0: Audrey got attacked by a bee.
1: Yeah.
0: So now she wants to buy a Vespa. Does it make yourself feel
1: better?
0: It's
1: unrelated. It's unrelated. It's unrelated.
2: All right.
1: But I did get attacked by a bee this morning.
0: How did you get attacked by a bee in the fall?
1: Well, okay, so I'll tell you about it. I was walking to my bus to come to work, right? Uh-huh. Bus passes me. I go, okay, that sucks. So I go home.
0: You left the bus stop? Is that why
1: the next one wasn't coming for like another 12 minutes?
0: Oh, you went home for 12 minutes?
1: Yeah, the bus stop's like right across the street. I wasn't going to stand outside in the rain.
0: Okay, all right.
1: So then I go back. I'm like waiting for the bus. This bee comes up to me and is like crawling around on my hand. And I was like, okay, you can be there.
2: What?
1: He comes on my neck. He comes, flies onto my neck and starts crawling on my neck. So I had to be like, ah! Then I ran away. And as I was running away, I missed my second.
0: This is why you were late today?
2: Oh my God.
1: Yeah.
0: Okay.
2: So it didn't sting
1: and
2: you.
1: And then I tried to get an Uber and the Ubers weren't coming. No, it didn't sting
0: There's
1: me.
0: Moments where I'm so proud of the woman you've become at 25.
1: Aww.
0: This is not one of them.
1: Okay.
0: XYZ with Eric Zachary.
3: Yeah, turn it up.
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1: We all know about the Ticketmaster fiasco that's been happening over the last 2-3 years.
2: Right. Is it not like the forever?
1: Insane
2: like,
1: prices.
2: It's been happening forever.
1: It's been happening for a while. I'm just saying like people made a big deal out of it.
2: Oh, right? Yeah.
1: And it went to the congressional floor and whatnot. Yeah. But StubHub is saying, hold my beer, Ticketmaster. Fans of Harry Styles are very upset because StubHub apparently is just deciding that they can charge whatever for fees. I guess NBC News out of New York did a study. They had 9 people, different people, different devices, different IP addresses from different parts of the city, go and look at the exact same seat at the Harry Styles MSG show.
3: Right.
1: And it's like $300 and change for that seat. But then the fees fluctuated in price. Out of 9 people, 8 of them had different prices ranging from $70 to $150 in fees.
3: Wow.
1: And StubHub responded by saying, yeah, you know, it's like dynamic pricing and every e-commerce company does this.
2: Yeah, whatever.
1: To
3: liars.
1: We're like, what?
3: Yeah.
1: You see, it's a fee. It should be a set price.
3: Right, exactly.
1: Like, well, that's insane. So people are upset and up in arms, rightfully so. I'm tired of this dynamic pricing model. I don't like that StubHub was like, well, look, everyone else is doing it, so we
3: can't
1: do it.
3: Right, that's quite the excuse there, StubHub.
1: Yeah. Anyway, fans aren't happy. Another company under attack right now, McDonald's, apparently is doing this, and they're testing, like, different prices of Big Macs. Like, there's McDonald's that are as close as, like, 2 miles that

0: have a variance in fee of like $2 for the same sandwich.
1: I would be sick.
0: And basically, I mean, they're using like AI models and algorithms to basically see how much they can get away with charging certain people in certain regions.
1: That's wild.
2: It's messed up.
0: It's not
1: wild.
0: Okay.
1: Yeah.
2: I mean, Wendy's would never.
0: Yeah. Harry Styles, refund the fees. That's what I'm going to ask for.
2: Okay.
0: Yeah. He'll do it. He's a good guy. It's XYZ with Eric Zachary. StubHub fees are going crazy, and they're using dynamic pricing to kind of screw people over. Your XYZ ENT Entertainment Report, all brought to you by O'Reilly Auto Parts.
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9: Here's your updated forecast for North Iowa and Southern Minnesota. Lows level off around 43 tonight under partly cloudy skies. Northerly winds 5 to 10 miles per hour. High temperatures reach up to 61 tomorrow. Bright sunshine expected. Mainly clear skies tomorrow night. Lows level off around 42. Sunny skies and dry Saturday and Sunday with highs in the mid-60s. And that's your forecast from North Iowa and Southern Minnesota's weather leader, Star 106. Right now, it's 55 degrees.
10: 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Yeah. 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

0: Kelly Clarkson is coming out to defend the use of AI in music production.
1: I'm shocked by this because I feel like an artist, a musician as good as she is, wouldn't say this, but this comes from an interview on the Las Culturistas podcast where she basically said, look, I don't care. I know it's controversial. I love AI. There's amazing things you can do with it. I don't believe that AI music should be competing with human-made music. Like, it shouldn't be on the Billboard charts anywhere. But there are a ton of really cool and creative things that we are creating. She's actively doing it with AI musically. So I'm shocked.
0: It's a bizarre take. I mean, I can kind of thread the needle and figure out what she's trying to say, which is, like, there's certain tools, like clean up audio or things like that.
1: Right.
0: But, like, you're just basically adding fuel to the fire to the dude in some basement that's like, well, I can sound like Kelly Clarkson.
1: No, that's the thing.
2: Whatever.
1: If it's, like, you're editing music, if you've got, you know, things that are solely tools, just say that.
0: Use it as a tool. Don't use it to create art.
1: Be more specific about what you're saying. Don't just be like, AI is great in music.
0: Kelly Clarkson likes AI.
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0: 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We do this every Thursday on XYZ with Eric Zachary. Audrey picks three songs that all came out in the same year, or at least she's supposed to.
1: They do.
0: Sometimes you really kind of get a little loose with the rules.
1: Well, I like,
2: this re-released remix version.
1: You put me in charge of this one.
0: I never said you're in charge. It's a delegated task for you. Anyway, three songs. They all came out in the same year. Jordan and I have not heard these songs. We don't know what they are. You at home are playing along with Jordan and I. Can we figure out what year all three of these songs all came out?
3: Probably not.
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2: We call it XYZ Throwback. It's all brought to you by Progressive Insurance. Three songs, they all came out in the same year, or at least they're supposed to, for the sake of the game. Audrey selected these songs. Jordan and I have not heard them yet. So song by song, we're going to listen and then see who could be the first one to guess what year all three of these songs have in common. When did they all come out? I would love if we had a metric of how many people play along at home and get it right. Because I'm sure it's
3: everybody but you.
2: Yeah, thank you, Audrey. I'm such a little kid, like, on the playground, like,
4: you suck.
3: Yeah, I always get it.
2: All right.
4: Well, you make it.
2: Anyway, here we go. Song number one. What year did this song come out?
5: No, bass, fat, baby, tap in.
4: Oh, man.
5: What's
4: her name? Saweetie.
3: Yeah.
5: Tap in.
4: Yeah.
5: Money, get rich, baby, tap in.
2: Okay.
4: I've got an idea.
2: I feel like I've only heard that like in a Kit Kat commercial or something. You know, like when candy bars try to be like relevant.
3: Yes, right.
2: I have no idea. Yes.
4: I
2: know it's more recent, but all right. No guess there. Second song. Here we go. What year did it come out?
4: Who is this?
3: Conan Gray.
4: Okay.
3: Heather.
4: Yeah, yes.
3: This song was huge.
4: It was huge.
2: I think it depends on your age.
3: No, it was huge.
4: No, it was everywhere. It was.
2: No guess.
4: Yeah.
2: Audrey's stumping us.
4: No, I'm circling. I have a vague idea. I'm trying to put myself where
2: you have a guess yet?
4: No.
2: Okay.
4: Okay,
3: let's see. I remember that.
2: Song number three. What year did it come out?
6: The way you hold me, hold me.
2: Oh, holy. Florida Georgia Line, Justin Bieber. This came out in 2019.
4: Yeah, that's how it.
2: Ooh.
4: Yeah. I'm going to go 2019. Lock it in.
3: Justin Bieber and Chance the Rapper.
2: Chance the Rapper.
4: FGL
2: was on this too, I thought.
3: Yeah. No, they're the ones that they have that other song.
2: Oh, there's another one.
4: I'm loving you.
2: What? Can you sing more of that one?
4: Isn't it like 2000 or 20? There's numbers in that title, right? The Justin.
2: Anyway,
4: Bieber,
2: okay. Getting off topic here. So you have Justin Bieber, Holy, with Chance the Rapper. You have Conan Gray, Heather.
4: Yeah.
2: And then Saweetie, Tap In. Mm-hmm. Jordan said 2019.
4: Yeah.
2: I'm gonna go 2020. Lock it in.
3: Well, Eric, you have won for the first time in forever. It is 2020.
2: This might have thrown me.
4: Yeah.
2: BTS Dynamite. I probably would have guessed newer if I heard that. Okay.
4: I would have thought 2020 with Dynamite.
2: I get Dynamite and Butter confused a lot.
3: Yes.
2: Not like by song before some BTS fan comes for me online. I just mean like I don't know which one came first.
4: Right.
2: How could you not? Which era? Okay. Anyway.
3: Well, it was 2020. Congratulations,
2: Sick.
3: Eric. It's
2: awesome.
3: Been a long time.
2: Thanks. How did you make a winning hurt? XYZ Throwback. It's all brought to you by Progressive Insurance.
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7: Here's your updated forecast for North Iowa and Southern Minnesota. Lows level off around 43 tonight under partly cloudy skies. Northerly winds 5 to 10 miles per hour. High temperatures reach up to 61 tomorrow. Bright sunshine expected. Mainly clear skies tomorrow night. Lows level off around 42. Sunny skies and dry Saturday and Sunday with highs in the mid-60s. And that's your forecast from North Iowa and Southern Minnesota's weather leader, Star 106. Right now, it's 54 degrees.

0: Jordan, I don't know why you remembered that you used to prank people a lot.
1: Yeah.
0: But you brought it up and you were like, hey, I actually remember a lot of times that it went wrong.
1: Yes. I have a story about myself in middle school. And I was just like, I wasn't a bad kid in that like my grades were bad or I was skipping school. I was just like a
0: troublemaker.
1: Yeah. I was just getting into trouble.
0: You did it for the bit. I mean, right. You still do.
1: Yeah, but like, I still do.
0: You're not trying to ruin anyone's life. You would just be like, this will be funny to spice up this moment.
1: Spice is a great way to put what I'm going to tell you.
2: Okay.
0: Did it have to do with cinnamon?
1: No, it didn't. It didn't.
0: Do you know about the cinnamon challenge, Audrey?
2: Did I do it?
0: No, like that was like a big thing.
2: No, I know what it is. I remember
1: that one woman.
2: Glozell.
1: Yes. Yep. Uh-huh. Yeah.
0: Okay.
1: Yes.
0: Anyway, Jordan pranking people at going very wrong. Times that you prank someone and it didn't go as planned, or at least not in a positive way.
1: Yeah.
0: We'll talk about it next.
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0: Yeah, turn it up.
1: XYZ with Eric Zachary.
2: Times that you pranked someone, a friend, a family member, maybe someone that you just don't even know that well.
3: Yeah.
2: And it went horribly wrong. Jordan, you were reminded of a time you did this in middle school.
3: Yeah, we've been talking about like how we don't sleep well. And this was just one of those things in the middle of the night. I woke up. I was like, why did I do that in eighth grade? But at a pep rally, I thought it would be very funny if I put like itching powder on one of the bleachers.
2: My God.
3: Yeah, I don't know why.
2: Where did you even get it?
3: Spencer's.
4: That's so stupid. That is so stupid.
3: Yeah.
2: What's crazy is like, obviously I can put myself in the same headspace because Jordan and I are the same age, but to think about doing that now, you would get like arrested.
3: Oh yeah, yeah. I'd like be in
2: like someone would claim jail. Like health reasons.
3: Yeah, for sure. But it was the early 2000s. I was a rowdy
4: That's
3: kid.
4: So yeah. Weird.
3: Here's the
2: bumping
3: thing,
2: Ying Yang Twins and
3: yeah, exactly.
2: Sprinkling itching powder
3: and going to Spencer's doing stupid stuff like this. It never happened because it burst in my pocket. So
2: what kind of container was itchy? It in?
3: It was just like in a little plastic bag.
2: And it looked like drugs.
3: And yeah, essentially. Like I'm,
2: Jesus,
3: for so many
2: Jordan.
3: Reasons, yeah. I'm glad that this didn't
2: Jordan.
3: Go through. And it burst in my pants, and I was wearing like gym shorts.
2: Oh, so you got itchy.
3: So I was the itchiest person, and this is during this pep rally, and like I couldn't leave, and I'm like, I think I'm gonna die. furiously scratching
2: that's
3: my leg.
2: Hilarious.
3: Yeah, yeah.
2: There's I didn't do this obviously because this is horrible, but like senior pranks, I had organized, and I wasn't the most popular kid by any means, but like by senior year, I'd kind of come out of my shell a little bit, and I was shocking, kind of like the host of everything. Like I would host the assemblies and talent shows and all
4: yeah,
2: that.
4: Yeah. Yeah.
2: So like I was really tight with like the different like, you know, homecoming crews versus senior council
4: yeah.
2: and all that.
4: Yeah.
2: And I had arranged because I had access to the building early.
3: Okay.
2: Let's get a desk from every classroom and put it in every single parking space at like 4 a.m. So when everyone shows up
3: in
2: their cars, no one can park. And it's so absurd, but we were ready to do it. We had like 100 people on board.
4: Yeah.
2: I even kind of like softly had like some administrative approval. Like, you're going to have to fix this immediately, but like, we'll let you get away with it because we know seniors do it. The day before we were supposed to do it, a group of other kids that were just idiots put different like soap and like lotion and oil, baby oil on the stairs and the hallways. And they thought it would be a hilarious idea.
4: Yeah.
2: And obviously a lot of people got hurt and a pregnant teacher fell.
3: Whoa.
2: Luckily, I think she was okay. But all of those kids were immediately arrested. They were charged initially or like threatened to be charged with like terrorism. Like,
3: wow.
2: And none of them
4: that's
2: got.
4: A lot, but still, I mean, that's really dangerous.
3: Yeah. That's really stupid.
2: Really, really
3: nowhere
2: stupid.
3: Nowhere near as bad as itching powder.
2: Yeah. That's awful. Jordan just pranked himself.
3: It was an embarrassing day for Jordy.
4: I believe it.
2: There was a very limited time where I was pranking myself, like when I still didn't know how to handle my alcohol. Like in my early 20s, like I would put a glass of pure vodka next to bed. So when I woke up blackout, I'd be like, water. And it was just vodka.
3: So it was like an evil Eric versus
2: real
3: Eric.
2: I used to put my wallet in a freezer to prank myself. If you grow up as an only child, you get really used to being like, I'm also my own sibling.
4: That's
3: what? You never did that?
4: So sad.
2: Okay. I don't want your sympathy.
3: Oh, man.
2: All right, it's XYZ.
5: If you want to
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11: Here's your updated forecast for North Iowa and Southern Minnesota. Lows level off around 43 tonight under partly cloudy skies, northerly winds 5 to 10 miles per hour. High temperatures reach up to 61 tomorrow. Bright sunshine expected. Mainly clear skies tomorrow night. Lows level off around 42. Sunny skies and dry Saturday and Sunday with highs in the mid-60s. And that's your forecast from North Iowa and Southern Minnesota's weather leader, Star 106. Right now, it's 54 degrees.
12: 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Star 106.

0: XYZ with Eric Zachary. Dumb of the day. 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Professional parts people.
1: Yes.
0: Jordan, I thought you were going to go into it, but he agreed that that is our sponsor.
1: Yeah, that's who's here. Yeah. Okay, we're taking it down to Rosenberg, Texas. A man last Sunday crashed his car into a closed Kroger because he had to go to the bathroom.
0: So he used it to B&E, like break and enter?
1: He crashed the car through the front doors and was like, hey, nature calls, I got to go.
2: I mean,
0: did he do it because he had to go to the bathroom?
1: Yes, specifically because he had to go to the bathroom.
0: What's the matter with this man?
2: Well, wait, could he not? It was closed.
1: It's 4:30 in the morning.
2: At that point, there's nobody around.
0: Is that a PT Cruiser? I know people still drove, though.
1: Yeah.
0: Honestly, if I was the manager at Kroger and a PT Cruiser bust through the window,
1: right.
0: I'd be like, this is marketing.
1: I don't have anything to say.
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0: More About Nothing is coming up on the way on XYZ with Eric Zachary. Jordan's chance to do a quick deep dive, share some fun facts, maybe the history behind something that we wouldn't know otherwise.
1: And yes.
0: We're talking about Barney and Friends.
1: Yeah, I'm going to share some fun facts about Barney and Friends.
0: Okay. Yeah. All right. Next. But first, a little bonus fact.
1: I'm just trying to say this with a straight face. Okay. Eric, you brought this to me.
0: Don't put it on me.
1: You can technically cook a raw chicken by slapping it 23,034 times.
0: I love that.
2: That doesn't make sense.
0: Yeah, it does, because there's heat generated when you hit something.
2: But there has to be a certain speed at which you're slapping it.
1: I think you guys are missing the part where someone definitely did this.
0: And counted.
1: Yeah.
2: I mean,
0: I'm up for the challenge.
2: Of course.
1: Of course you
0: 23,000 slaps and you got to cook chicken. So stupid. All right, More About Nothing about Barney and Friends coming up next.
3: Yeah, turn it up.
4: 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Yeah. 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
1: More about nothing on XYZ with Eric Zachary. It's all brought to you by Chick-fil-A. Fun little bonus fact. We just learned that apparently someone did this. It takes 23,000 slaps to cook a chicken because of the heat friction slapping the chicken.
2: So I
1: love it. I there's an alternative if you don't have a microwave. Anyway, today's real More About Nothing is about Barney and Friends. Super serious topics here on the show.
2: Yeah, that's right. That's right. That's why it's called More About Nothing. So Barney and Friends came out in 1992. It answered a very huge demand that Sesame Street and shows like Mr. Rogers couldn't, because they had such a broad audience where at the time families were looking for shows that were solely for kids like four and under. And Barney ended up being a very small, localized show that just had toddlers in a chokehold. And
1: what a way to phrase that, Jordan.
2: Metaphorically.
1: Like, I'm just imagining Barney like flipping kids.
2: Of course.
1: Clotheslining Selena Gomez. Yeah. Demi Lovato. They were both on it.
2: Yep. No, they were. They were. Initially, it was filmed in Texas. As it grew, though, and made its way to PBS, they were only supposed to do like one season of Barney. Mm-hmm. But parents everywhere were like, no, like writing in letters, rallying.
3: Like, we want more
2: they
3: Barney.
2: Want, yeah, we have to have more Barney. They couldn't get a bigger budget for it, though. So, like, a lot of the songs that you know from Barney, like, I Love You, You Love Me, those were all public domain songs. Like, that's just this old man. You know what I'm saying?
1: Oh.
2: Yeah.
1: Wow. Someone really lost out on a check on that.
3: Yeah.
1: Damn.
2: So, like, a lot of the Barney songs were just rewritten as songs that you already knew, but that was solely because they didn't have the cash to license actual stuff.
3: Wow.
2: Yeah.
3: That's crazy.
2: Other crazy thing is that the government, the CIA, has come out and said they've used Barney songs, specifically I Love You, as torture tactics.
1: Oh my God.
2: Yeah.
1: What? On repeats.
2: Yeah, yeah. Just like Guantanamo Bay, for example, they would blast I Love You for hours as loud as they possibly could just like strip people of their sanity.
1: That's awful.
2: Yeah.
1: Okay, so Barney started as like local TV public access show, basically.
2: Yeah, yep, very small, and then it just blew up over time.
1: Did you ever watch Barney, Audrey?
3: No, I'm...
1: Whatever you're about to say, you're wrong.
3: I'm not going to say it. No, I did not watch Barney.
1: It was on until 2010. I just looked it up.
3: Oh, well, no, I did not watch Barney.
1: It's back on TV now. I guess it's an animated series.
3: Oh.
2: Yeah, they've had several iterations.
1: Barney always freaked me out. I mean, I'm sure I watched it a little bit, but my cousin, Matt, he was really into Barney. Like, he carried this Barney everywhere.
2: Isn't he the one that has, like, the rats?
1: Yeah, he's the one that talks to wolves.
2: Oh, that's new information for me.
1: Yeah, I'm just saying. If anyone's a little too attached to Barney, then...
2: Like, a woo kind of talks to him?
1: I haven't heard him do it.
2: Oh, okay.
1: He's convinced that he speaks wolf. I don't...
2: Got it.
1: I don't talk to Matt. I don't know. I'm not a wolf.
2: You're not a wolf.
1: Yeah, it's XYZ with their exactly Barney and Friends. A little history behind that, all brought to you by Chick-fil-A. Well, Barney and Friends is not. More About Nothing is brought to you by Chick-fil-A.
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0: In an effort to grow their fan base, the NHL is now trying to appease BookTok.
1: Yeah.
0: The people on TikTok that love books.
2: Well, this is because of like the romance novels, right?
1: Yes.
0: Well, Heated Rivalry started it all.
1: Well, right. So this the NHL is rolling out a Hot for Hockey campaign.
2: Oh.
1: So they're releasing, I believe, 3 audiobooks.
2: Okay.
1: One called The Storm Between Us.
2: And this is all like a hockey player is in love with another hockey player. Is it all Heated Rivalry kind of?
1: No, I don't think that it's like, I think
0: it's just all romance. This isn't like gay specific or.
1: Yeah, no, they're just kind of being like hockey and you guys are into hockey now, huh?
2: Yeah. I mean, I get it. I'm with it.
1: Another one's called The Summer I Turned Gritty.
0: Are NHL numbers that bad? I don't know what the viewership is compared to like NFL, but
2: tell me more about The Summer I Turned Gritty.
0: Well, it has to be the Phillies mascot, right?
2: Yeah.
0: Okay. All right. You can look it up on your own time. The NHL is leading in with romance stories to try to court book talk.
2: They got me.
3: Yeah. Turn it up.
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0: The day on XYZ with Eric Zachary, we just learned how a man in Texas drove his car into a Kroger, a PT Cruiser, no less, because he had to go to the bathroom. That was the only logical option. It was like, I got to crash into this grocery store. Just go in the woods, dude.
1: Like, yeah, no, seriously. What?
2: There had to have been like a dumpster to go behind or something.
0: Go in your car.
1: Right, so many options.
0: Anyway. I'm saying as opposed to like breaking into a grocery store.
2: Sure,
1: like crashing the car through the front door.
2: That should not be an option as a last resort.
0: That was just one of the little bonus dumb of the days. But we have another one for you.
1: Yes, this one is in the great state of Massachusetts. A restaurant owner caught teens pulling a dine-in dash, to which he chased after them and then pulled a gun on them.
2: Oh my God.
1: What? Yeah, yes. So obviously he's been arrested.
0: Yeah.
1: Assault.
0: Damn, that sucks. You lost money and...
1: yeah. And like the bill was only like $93.
2: I mean, a gun?
1: Yeah.
2: Like, listen,
0: it's
2: crazy.
0: Not okay to dine-in dash and like teens are getting a little carried away.
1: Right.
0: No, they should definitely be held accountable, but not by gunpoint.
1: Yeah.
0: My God.
1: Yeah, so he chased after them, caught them at a convenience store not far from the restaurant, fought them.
0: Oh.
1: And then, he claims that he pulled the gun out in self-defense.
0: Okay. Yeah, sure.
2: I've had people dine and dash on me before. I'm just kind of like...
1: And did you pull out your gun, Audrey?
2: I did not pull out my gun.
0: You pull out those guns.
2: Yeah, come back
0: I'm
2: here
0: Audrey
2: right
0: Naylor.
2: Come back here right now.
0: Meet my friends.
1: Yeah. So, thank God you didn't do that.
0: Yeah.
2: No.
1: You'd be getting a dumb of the day on top
0: if
1: of
0: someone
1: the
0: dine and dash, at your job or jobs you worked in the past, if someone dine and dashes on you, are you responsible for that bill?
2: No, but I know places where you are.
0: That's crazy to
2: me.
0: Yeah,
2: I know.
0: Get better security. That shouldn't fall on the server.
2: Yeah, it's a bummer.
0: All right. Anyway, don't dine and dash, but definitely don't pull a gun on someone that dine and dash if you're the restaurant owner, especially if they're children.
1: Right.
0: XYZ with their exactly dumb of the day, all brought to you by O'Reilly Auto Parts.
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13: Here's your updated forecast for North Iowa and Southern Minnesota. Partly cloudy skies tonight with lows around 43. Winds out of the north, 5 to 10 miles per hour. Clear skies tomorrow. Daytime highs approaching 61. Mainly clear skies tomorrow night. Lows dip down to about 42. Bright sunshine and dry Saturday and Sunday with highs in the mid-60s. And that's your forecast from North Iowa and Southern Minnesota's weather leader, Star 106. Right now, 50.

0: Forget Ticketmaster. Fans are now upset with StubHub over ticket prices for Harry Styles. And this isn't just the resale cost or price gouging in that sense. I guess NBC National News put this together. They did a survey where they had 9 different people from different walks of life, different phones and IP addresses and whatnot, check the exact same seat for a Harry Styles ticket at Madison Square Garden.
1: Yeah.
0: And while the ticket price remained the same, the fees on StubHub fluctuated as much as $70.
1: That's crazy.
0: So they started, I think, as low as $73 for like their usual fees,
1: right?
0: Printed mobile ticket, whatever they junk fees. And then some of them were as high as $150. And when StubHub was asked about it by the news, they were like, oh, well, everyone's doing it.
1: That's messed up. How do they keep getting away with stuff like
0: that's
1: this?
0: That's insane.
2: Yeah, turn it up.
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0: This is not even a joke. We spent 90 minutes today, we being Audrey and I.
1: Yeah.
0: Convincing each other that we need a Vespa.
2: Yes.
0: And so that we can start a moped game.
2: Yes. I want a moped so bad. I've been thinking about it for years at this point.
1: Okay.
2: But I didn't realize like how easy it would be for me to just like purchase one.
3: You are an adult.
0: Are you having a moment where you're like, I have money and I could just give money and get things?
2: Well, I feel like I'm somebody where I very rarely buy things for myself.
0: Sure.
2: And I very rarely do things to make my life easier. I just kind of am like, well, I guess this is how it is.
0: Yeah.
2: But it would be really beneficial for
0: you
2: me.
0: You want Little House on the Prairie?
3: Yes.
0: Why is butter so hard to churn?
2: No, it would be so beneficial for me if I could have a little guy to get around on.
0: I agree, and I am encouraging it. I do have a few concerns.
2: Okay.
0: Of you purchasing your first vehicle. We'll go over
2: it. It's not my first vehicle.
0: Have you ever purchased a vehicle on your own? Okay. Oh, we'll talk about it next on XYZ.
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1: Audrey bust into the studio today with a just determined mind. Said, I am ready to buy a Vespa.
2: Yes.
1: Now, we've talked about it a little bit on the show, but you've been saving up for a car for a couple months now.
2: Yeah. I've been saving up for a car. Mm-hmm. It's not, my parents are out of state. It would just be really nice to be able to get home faster.
1: And now you said, forget that. I just want a Vespa to get around the city.
2: Well, right. So I figure I'm a while out from getting a car, mm-hmm. I think, okay. You know? And so in the meantime, it would be really nice to not have to take the bus everywhere because it takes like, it adds a ridiculous amount of time
3: it's
2: to a
3: bus.
2: Commute.
1: We understand,
2: to like
1: we understand
2: be on
1: how bus routes
2: well,
1: work.
2: Well, no, I'm just saying.
1: Yeah, like, it's you could cut your commute in half for
2: it's
1: sure.
2: It's also, it's not like, I don't know, yeah, like growing up, the buses that I took would stop a lot less frequently than my buses now.
1: Sure.
2: And so
1: okay,
2: it's like.
1: Let's get back to the Vespa. So
2: I want a Vespa,
1: which you said this, you not knowing that like for. Probably over 2 years I've been talking about it with Jordan. Like, I've wanted to have a Vespa.
2: Yeah. Yes.
1: Because I like the aesthetic of it. And, like, again, same thing. I have a car, but just, like, I live so close to the studio and a few other touch points that I'm like, this would just make more sense. To,
2: yeah, right. I only have a few places that I go.
1: Right. And I ride a bike, but, like, you know, that can get a little...
2: I don't want a bike.
1: Yeah. Well, Audrey just sweats too much. So
2: true.
1: But I asked you, because I'm on board with this, and you found a pretty decent deal.
2: Yes.
1: I said, have you ever ridden anything motorized that has two wheels?
2: And to which I responded, I rode a dirt bike when I was like 8.
1: Okay.
3: So that's the resume for
1: the last 17 years. You have not even approached any version of a motorcycle or e-bike.
2: I mean, I've like been on the back of somebody's and I've been on like, you know, like a, like one of those like Lime bikes or
1: that's
2: like a Divvy bike.
1: Not the same
3: thing.
1: Yeah. Okay.
3: Yeah. All
1: right. So
2: it feels the same.
1: It's not. And if
2: it
1: you go and buy this, the first time you will have driven it will be at point of purchase.
2: Yes.
1: Okay.
2: Right. What's the problem?
3: I don't see one. I'm seeing all green lights.
1: Dangerous. I'm just a little concerned.
2: I mean, what's really going to go wrong?
1: You get hit by a car, so you slip,
2: people
1: you slide
2: rent
1: out.
2: These all the time. People will
1: in
2: be like,
1: Italy, where people are also looking out for other Vespas. Looking in a city where I've seen like one Vespa this week.
2: Okay, but it's like like people are looking around for
1: it's going to be like you and the DoorDash drivers, and that's it.
3: See, I mean, if you take that mindset, anything could be scary. Right?
2: Yeah, exactly. So, like, it's going to be fine.
3: You
2: people
3: just got to do
2: them
3: it.
2: All the time for like fun. It's basically like,
1: listen, I'm on board. I just want to like.
2: You can also get like the Lime scooter. They have Vespa versions.
3: Right,
2: like
3: you can sit
2: like,
3: down.
1: Have you ridden one?
2: No, of course not.
3: Okay. Right. So, but my thing is, Eric, like you are like heavily invested in this. Like it might be living at your
2: You're
3: place.
2: Coming-

0: and you're gonna get it with her.
1: I just am doing my due diligence as your employer's but pseudo older brother.
0: I think you're being a father figure here.
1: Whoa! I just said, do you know like what to look for? Make sure you don't buy a lemon. Like that's where I want to come with you and make sure like it starts from a cold start.
0: Right, and then you're gonna drive it around all the time.
1: Yeah, 100%. But like,
0: okay.
1: But I'm 10 years her senior, so like, you got to go in seniority.
0: Sure, buddy.
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9: Here's your updated forecast for North Iowa and southern Minnesota. Mainly clear tonight with lows around 43. Northerly winds 5 to 10 miles per hour. Bright sunshine expected tomorrow. Daytime highs approaching 61. Mainly clear skies tomorrow night. Lows level off around 42. Sunny skies and dry Saturday and Sunday with highs in the mid-60s. And that's your forecast from North Iowa and southern Minnesota's weather leader, Star 106. Right now, it's 48 degrees. Here's your updated forecast for North Iowa and southern Minnesota. Mainly clear tonight with lows around 43. Northerly winds 5 to 10 miles per hour. Bright sunshine expected tomorrow. Daytime highs approaching 61. Mainly clear skies tomorrow night. Lows level off around 42. Sunny skies and dry Saturday and Sunday with highs in the mid-60s. And that's your forecast from North Iowa and southern Minnesota's weather leader, Star 106. Right now, it's 48 degrees.
10: 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Woo! And officially off the clock. XYZ with Eric Zachary. Star 106.

0: Audrey got attacked by a bee.
1: Yeah.
0: So now she wants to buy a Vespa. Does that make yourself feel
1: unrelated.
0: Better?
1: It's unrelated. It's okay. unrelated. Okay. But I did get attacked by a bee this morning.
2: How do you get attacked by
0: a bee in the fall?
1: Well, okay, so I'll tell you about it. I was walking to my bus to come to work, right? Uh-huh. Bus passes me. I go, okay, that sucks. So I go home.
0: You left the bus stop? Is that why
1: the next one wasn't coming for like another 12 minutes?
0: Oh, you went home for 12 minutes?
1: Yeah, the bus stop's like right across the street. I wasn't going to stand outside in the rain.
0: Okay, all right. Okay.
1: So then I go.

0: back, I'm like waiting for the bus. This bee comes up to me and is like crawling around on my hand. And I was like, okay, you can be there.
1: What?
0: He comes on my neck. He comes, flies onto my neck and starts crawling on my neck. So I had to be like, ah. Then I ran away. And as I was running away, I missed my second.
2: This is why you were late today?
1: Oh my God.
0: Yeah.
2: Okay. So it didn't sting
0: and
2: you.
0: And then I tried to get an Uber, and the Ubers weren't coming. No, it didn't sting
2: There's
0: me.
2: Moments where I'm so proud of the woman you've become at 25.
0: Aww.
2: This is not one of them.
0: Okay.
2: XYZ with Eric Zachary.
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1: We all know about the Ticketmaster fiasco that's been happening over the last 2-3 years.
2: Is it not like the forever?
1: Insane
2: like,
1: prices.
2: It's been happening forever.
1: It's been happening for a while. I'm just saying like people made a big deal out of it.
2: Oh, right? Yeah.
1: And it went to the congressional floor and whatnot. Yeah. But StubHub is saying, hold my beer, Ticketmaster. Fans of Harry Styles are very upset because StubHub apparently is just deciding that they can charge whatever for fees. I guess NBC News out of New York did a study. They had 9 people, different people, different devices, different IP addresses from different parts of the city, go and look at the exact same seat at the Harry Styles MSG show.
3: Right.
1: And it's like $300 and change for that seat. But then the fees fluctuated in price. Out of 9 people, 8 of them had different prices ranging from $70 to $150 in fees.
3: Wow.
1: And StubHub responded by saying, yeah, you know, it's like dynamic pricing and every e-commerce company does this.
2: Yeah, whatever.
1: To
3: liars.
1: Which we're like, what?
3: Yeah.
1: It's a fee. It should be a set price.
3: Right, exactly.
1: Like, well, that's insane. So people are upset and up in arms, rightfully so. I'm tired of this dynamic pricing model. I don't like that StubHub was like, well, look, everyone else is doing it, so we
3: can't
1: do it.
3: Right, that's quite the excuse there, StubHub.
1: Yeah. Anyway, fans aren't happy. Another company under attack right now, McDonald's apparently is doing this, and they're testing like different prices of Big Macs. Like there's McDonald's that are as close as like 2 miles that have a variance in fee of like $2 for the same sandwich.
2: I would be sick.
1: And basically, I mean, they're using like AI models and algorithms to basically see how much they can get away with charging certain people in certain regions.
2: That's wild.
3: It's messed up.
1: It's not
2: wild.
1: Okay.
2: Yeah.
3: I mean, Wendy's would never.
1: Yeah. Harry Styles, refund the fees. That's what I'm going to ask for.
3: Okay.
1: Yeah. He'll do it. He's a good guy. It's XYZ with Eric Zachary. StubHub fees are going crazy, and they're using dynamic pricing to kind of screw people over. 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
1: We don't like that.
0: I guess there's been a huge fluctuation in how much they're charging people for the same exact seat at the same exact concert.
1: Messed up.
0: For Harry Styles specifically.
2: Whatever.
0: Kelly Clarkson is endorsing AI use in music, and Audrey is no longer a Kelly Clarkson fan.
2: Yeah, big whatever.
0: Yeah. One thing that she won't say whatever, Audrey is looking to buy a Vespa.
2: I'm so excited.
0: Delay.
2: I found one. Yeah. I'm going to get. Well, I was looking at pictures of it.
1: Yeah, you're looking at your Vespa.
0: You can't
1: right
0: stop
1: now.
0: Looking at the same picture.
1: She's obsessed with this.
2: I want it so. It's red. Okay. It's like cherry
0: right. No,
2: red.
0: No, we'll talk about that. And pranks that have gone horribly wrong. Like the time that Jordan pranked himself by making itching powder go all over his pants inside his pants.
2: Yeah.
0: All of that and more. If you missed anything or you want to run any of the show back, and you can watch it wherever you get your video podcast, just search XYZ with Eric Zachary.
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0: Jordan, I don't know why you remembered that you used to prank people a lot.
1: Yeah.
0: But you brought it up and you were like, hey, I actually remember a lot of times that it went wrong.
1: Yes. I have a story about myself in middle school. And I was just like, I wasn't a bad kid in that like my grades were bad or I was skipping school. I was just like a
0: troublemaker.
1: Yeah, I was just getting into trouble.
0: You did it for the bit. I mean, right. You still do.
1: Yeah, but like, I still do.
0: You're not trying to ruin anyone's life. You would just be like, this will be funny to spice up this moment.
1: Spice is a great way to put what I'm going to tell you.
2: Okay.
0: Did it have to do with cinnamon?
1: No, it didn't. It didn't.
0: Do you know about the cinnamon challenge, Audrey?
2: Did I do it?
0: No, like that was like a big thing.
2: No, I know what it is. I remember
1: that one woman?
2: Glozell.
1: Yes. Yep. Uh-huh. Yeah. Okay. Yes. Yeah.
0: Anyway, Jordan pranking people at going very wrong. Times that you prank someone and it didn't go as planned, or at least not in a positive way.
1: Yeah.
0: We'll talk about it next.
3: This is XYZ with Eric Zachary. Yeah. Star 106.

0: Turn it up.
1: XYZ with Eric Zachary.
2: Times that you pranked someone, a friend, a family member, maybe someone that you just don't even know that well.
3: Yeah.
2: And it went horribly wrong. Jordan, you were reminded of a time you did this in middle school.
3: Yeah, we've been talking about like how we don't sleep well, and this was just one of those things. In the middle of the night, I woke up, I was like, why did I do that in eighth grade? But at a pep rally, I thought it would be very funny if I put like itching powder on one of the bleachers.
2: My God.
3: Yeah, I don't know why.
2: Where did you even get it?
3: Spencer's.
4: That's so stupid. That is so stupid.
3: Yeah, yeah.
2: What's crazy is like, obviously I can put myself in the same headspace because Jordan and I are the same age, but to think about doing that now, you would get like arrested.
3: Oh, yeah, yeah. I'd like be in
2: like someone would claim
3: jail.
2: Like health reasons.
3: Yeah, yeah, for sure. But it was the early 2000s. I was a rowdy
4: That's
3: kid.
4: So
3: yeah.
4: Weird.
3: Here's the
2: bumping
3: thing,
2: Ying Yang Twins and
3: yeah, exactly.
2: Sprinkling itching powder.
3: And going to Spencer's doing stupid stuff like this. It never happened because it burst in my pocket. So
2: what kind of container was it in?
3: It was just like in a little plastic bag.
2: And it looked like drugs?
3: And yeah, essentially. Like for so many reasons, I'm glad that this didn't go through. And it burst in my pants. And I was wearing like gym shorts.
2: Oh, so you got itchy.
3: So I was the itchiest person. And this is during this pep rally. And like, I couldn't leave. And I'm like, I think I'm going to die. furiously scratching my leg.
2: Hilarious.
3: Yeah, yeah.
2: There's, I didn't do this, obviously, because this is horrible. But like senior pranks, I had organized, and I wasn't the most popular kid by any means. But like by senior year, I'd kind of come out of my shell a little bit. And I was shocking, kind of like the host of everything. Like I would host the assemblies and talent shows and all
4: that. Yeah.
2: So like I was really tight with like the different, like, you know, homecoming crews versus senior council and all that.
4: Yeah.
2: And I had arranged, because I had access to the building early.
3: Okay.
2: Let's get a desk from every classroom and put it in every single parking space at like 4 a.m. So when everyone shows up
3: in
2: their cars, no one can park. And it's so absurd, but we were ready to do it. We had like 100 people on board. Yeah. I even kind of like softly had like some administrative approval. Like, you're going to have to fix this immediately, but like, we'll let you get away with it because we know seniors do it. The day before we were supposed to do it, a group of other kids that were just idiots put different like soap and like lotion and oil, baby oil on the stairs and the hallways. And they thought it would be a hilarious idea. Yeah. And obviously a lot of people got hurt and a pregnant teacher fell.
3: Whoa.
2: Luckily, I think she was okay. But all of those kids were immediately arrested. They were charged initially or like threatened to be charged with like terrorism. Like,
3: wow.
2: And none of them
4: that's
2: got
4: a lot, but still, I mean, that's really dangerous.
3: Yeah. Yeah. That's really stupid.
2: Really, really
3: nowhere
2: stupid.
3: Near as bad as itching powder.
2: Yeah. That's awful. Jordan just pranked himself.
3: It was an embarrassing day for Jordy.
4: I believe it.
2: There was a very limited time where I was pranking myself. Like when I still didn't know how to handle my alcohol. Like in my early 20s, like I would put a glass of pure vodka next to bed. So when I woke up blackout, I'd be like, water. And it was just vodka.
3: So it was like an evil Eric versus real
2: Eric.
3: Yeah,
2: I used to put my wallet in a freezer to prank myself. You get, if you grow up as an only child, you get really used to being like, I'm also my own sibling.
4: That's
3: what? You never did that?
4: So sad.
2: No. Okay. I don't want your sympathy.
3: Oh, man.
2: All right, XYZ.
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6: 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Find stuff under there? What about jobs? No? Now try your basement. There's a pair of overalls that overall you're not so into anymore. A perfectly good laptop that hasn't sat in your lap in months. And even more stuff, but still no jobs? Well, you really have both. 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Because remember those jobs you were looking for? 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

0: 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We do this every Thursday on XYZ with Eric Zachary. Audrey picks three songs that all came out in the same year, or at least she's supposed to.
1: They do.
0: Sometimes you really kind of get a little loose with the rules.
1: Well, I like
0: this re-released remix version.
1: You put me in charge of this one.
0: I never said you're in charge. It's a delegated task for you. Anyway, three songs. They all came out in the same year. Jordan and I have not heard these songs. We don't know what they are. You at home are playing along with Jordan and I. Can we figure out what year all three of these songs all came out?
2: Probably not.
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1: We call it XYZ Throwback. It's all brought to you by Progressive Insurance. Three songs, they all came out in the same year, or at least they're supposed to, for the sake of the game. Audrey selected these songs. Jordan and I have not heard them yet. So song by song, we're going to listen and then see who could be the first one to guess what year all three of these songs have in common. When did they all come out? I would love if we had a metric of how many people play along at home and get it right. Because I'm sure it's
2: everybody but you.
1: Yeah, thank you, Audrey. I'm such a little kid, like, on the playground, like,
3: you suck.
2: Yeah, I always get it.
1: All right.
3: Well, you make it.
1: Anyway, here we go. Song number one. What year did this song come out?
4: No, bass, fat, baby, tap in.
3: Oh, man.
4: Tap in. Resting on your neck, better
3: what's
4: tap
3: her name?
4: In.
3: Saweetie.
2: Yeah.
4: Tap in. Get yeah. money, get rich, baby, tap in.
1: Okay.
3: I've got an idea.
1: I feel like I've only heard that like in a Kit Kat commercial or something. You know, like when candy bars try to be like relevant.
2: Yes, right.
1: I have no idea.
2: Yeah.
1: I know it's more recent, but all right. No guess there. Second song. Here we go. What year did it come out?
3: Who is this?
2: Conan Gray.
1: Who?
3: Oh,
2: Conan Gray. Heather.
3: Yeah, yes, yes.
2: This song was huge.
3: It was huge.
1: I think it depends on your age.
2: No, it was huge.
3: No, it was everywhere. It was.
1: No guess.
3: Yeah.
1: Audrey's stumping us.
3: No, I'm circling. I have a vague idea. I'm trying to put myself where
1: you have a
3: like
1: guess
3: I
1: yet?
3: Was.
1: No. Okay.
3: No, okay. Yeah,
2: let's
3: yeah.
2: Remember the last
1: song
2: one.
1: Number three. What year did it come out?
5: The way you hold me, hold me.
1: Oh, holy. Florida Georgia Line, Justin Bieber. This came out in 2019.
3: Yeah, that's how it.
1: Ooh.
3: Yeah. I'm going to go 2019. Lock it in.
2: Justin Bieber and Chance the Rapper.
1: Oh, is it Chance?
3: Oh, Chance the Rapper.
1: FGL was on this too, I thought.
2: Yeah. No, they're the ones that they do. They have that other song.
1: Oh, there's that they do.
2: I'm loving you.
1: What? Can you sing more of that one?
3: Isn't it like 2000 or 20? There's numbers in that title, right? The Justin.
1: Anyway, okay. Getting off topic here. So you have Justin Bieber, Holy, with Chance the Rapper. You have Conan Gray, Heather.
3: Yeah.
1: And then Saweetie, Tap In. Jordan said 2019.
3: Yeah.
1: I'm gonna go 2020. Lock it in.
2: Well, Eric, you have won for the first time in forever. It is 2020.
1: Oh, this might have thrown me.
3: Yeah.
1: BTS Dynamite. I probably would have guessed newer if I heard that. Okay.
3: This would have still. I would have thought 2020 still with Dynamite.
1: I get Dynamite and Butter confused a lot.
2: Yes.
1: Not like by song before some BTS fan comes for me online. I just mean like I don't know which one came first.
3: Right.
1: How could you not? Which era? Which? Okay. Anyway.
2: Well, it was 2020. Congratulations,
1: sick.
2: Eric. It's
1: awesome.
2: Been a long time.
1: Thanks. How did you make a winning hurt? XYZ Throwback. 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
5: Forecast for North Iowa and Southern Minnesota. Mainly clear tonight with lows around 43. Northerly winds 5 to 10 miles per hour. Bright sunshine expected tomorrow. Daytime highs approaching 61. Mainly clear skies tomorrow night. Lows level off around 42. Sunny skies and dry Saturday and Sunday with highs in the mid-60s. And that's your forecast from North Iowa and Southern Minnesota's weather leader, Star 106. Currently, it's 48 degrees.
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0: out of it.
1: Well, I hope you like my mixtape.
2: Kelly Clarkson is coming out to defend the use of AI in music production.
3: I'm shocked by this because I feel like an artist, a musician as good as she is, wouldn't say this, but this comes from an interview on the Las Culturistas podcast where she basically said, look, I don't care. I know it's controversial. I love AI. There's amazing things you can do with it. I don't believe that AI music should be competing with human-made music. Like, it shouldn't be on the Billboard charts anywhere, but there are a ton of really cool and creative things that we are creating. She's actively doing it with AI musically, so I'm shocked.
2: It's a bizarre take. I mean, I can kind of thread the needle and figure out what she's trying to say, which is, like, there's certain tools, like, clean up audio or things like that.
3: Right.
2: But, like, you're just basically adding fuel to the fire to the dude in some basement that's like, well, I can sound like Kelly Clarkson.
3: No, and that's like, the thing.
4: Whatever.
3: If it's, like, you're editing music, if you've got, you know, things that are solely tools, just say that.
2: Use it as a tool. Don't use it to create art.
3: Be more specific about what you're saying. Don't just be like, AI is great in music.
2: Kelly Clarkson likes AI.
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0: XYZ with their Exactly Dumb of the Day. 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
1: Yes.
0: Jordan, I thought you were going to go into it, but he agreed that that is our sponsor.
1: Yeah, that's who's here. Yeah. Okay, we're taking it down to Rosenberg, Texas. A man last Sunday crashed his car into a closed Kroger because he had to go to the bathroom.
0: So he used it to B&E, like break and enter?
1: He crashed the car through the front doors and was like, hey, nature calls, I got to go.
2: I mean,
0: did he do it because he had to go to the bathroom?
1: Yes, specifically because he had to go to the bathroom.
0: What's the matter with this man?
2: Well, wait, could he not? Oh, it was closed.
1: It's 4:30 in the morning.
2: At that point, there's nobody around.
0: Is that a PT Cruiser? I know people still drove them.
1: Yeah,
0: yeah. Honestly, if I was the manager of Kroger and a PT Cruiser bust through the window,
1: right.
0: I'd be like, this is marketing.
1: I don't have anything to say.
3: Yeah, turn it up. XYZ with Eric Zachary, Star 106.

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1: All right, that is it for us on XYZ with Eric Zachary. Audrey was mad that we didn't get a chance to talk about her pranks that went wrong. Jordan was talking about the time in middle school that you wanted to put itching powder on the bleachers.
2: Yeah.
1: The package it was in burst in your pocket, so then you got
2: I was itchy. Super itchy.
1: Which was very amazing. We were talking about senior pranks. I used to prank myself. I'm an only child, so when I would get drunk in my early 20s, I would just like put my wallet in the freezer, or like I'd put vodka next to the bed thinking it's water.
2: Right. I really want to sit down at a later date and time and like just kind of
1: I'll just give you my therapist number.
2: Yeah, exactly. I need the notes on that one.
1: When you're an only child, you learn how to entertain yourself.
2: Okay.
1: Yeah. And sometimes that involves pranking yourself because you don't want to feel left out because you don't have an older or younger sibling to do it.
3: Right.
2: I'm going to get me so good.
1: The dichotomy between Jordan's reaction and Audrey, like Audrey's concerned.
2: Yeah.
1: All right. Yeah. Audrey, did you ever prank anyone and it went wrong?
3: No.
1: Why did you make us talk about this again?
3: I didn't. You just said we were going to.
1: No, you said I didn't get to talk about my pranks. Is that your prank? Why? She's laughing so hard it's not audible right now. Audrey, this is an audio medium. Like,
2: Audrey, I hate you. I hate you so much.
1: So stupid. All right.
3: I never pranked anyone.
1: First Friday of October is tomorrow. We will see you then. That's it. Audrey,
2: that was embarrassing.
1: All right. Everyone say goodbye.
2: We'll see you later.
1: Adios.
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14: Here's your updated forecast for North Iowa and southern Minnesota. Mainly clear tonight with a low of 42. Winds out of the north, 5 to 10 miles per hour. High temperatures reach up to 61 tomorrow. Bright sunshine expected. Lows around 42 tomorrow night. Mainly clear skies. Dry Saturday and Sunday under clear skies with highs in the mid-60s. And that's your forecast from North Iowa and southern Minnesota's weather leader, Star 106. Currently, it's 52 degrees.

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1: Great news if you have thunder thighs. Woo!
2: Can you even say that?
1: Yeah.
2: Come on.
1: Yeah, listen. As somebody who has not been a big fan of my thighs for my whole entire life, this is great news. Listen to the internet doctor.
2: All right.
3: New research says that the size of your thighs predicts how long you will live.
1: Yeah. You want to live forever?
2: Come on.
1: You got monster thighs.
2: So next time you walk in for a physical, they're just going to grab you by your thighs?
1: Yep.
2: That doesn't make sense.
1: He continues.
3: People with smaller thighs had significantly higher rates of heart disease and premature death. Thigh size independently predicted how long people lived.
1: Yep.
2: First off, that sounds unbelievably fake because heart disease is often tied to obesity. So if you've got thin thighs, all of a sudden you're quicker to get heart disease.
1: He clarifies.
3: But here's what I think most people get completely wrong about this. It's not about fat, but about muscle. Your thighs are the largest muscle group in your body. And leg muscle mass turns out to be one of the most powerful predictors of how long you'll survive.
2: Show me a photo of this guy, because this dude sounds like he's been a doctor about 8 minutes.
1: He's
2: not really actually like a medical doctor.
1: He's an Instagram doctor. I didn't vet him. I didn't check his degrees.
2: Yeah. Okay,
1: but
2: that's
1: look at
2: what
1: Justin. Justin is nodding like crazy.
4: Quads, man. Quads.
1: It's all about your quads.
4: Do not skip leg day.
1: No.
2: Yeah,
1: no.
2: Okay.
1: All right, we have a tape measure. We're going to measure our thighs, and we're going to see who's going to live the longest.
2: We definitely should have like a tailor's, like, you know, like seamstress like tape measure, but okay, I'll go
1: okay,
2: first.
1: I'll write you down everyone's first? Thigh size.
2: Oh, here we go. Raise where am I going? Size. Like in the thickest part?
1: Yeah, your most muscular part of your thighs.
2: Okay.
1: And then I'm gonna tell you how long you're gonna live.
2: All right,
1: Raven's thighs.
2: Wait a minute, you've got a scale?
1: Yep.
2: All right, here we go.
4: Nope.
2: My thigh is
1: how many inches is your thigh?
2: I'm trying to get an accurate 24. It's 2 feet.
1: 24 inch thighs.
2: Yeah.
1: All right.
2: But now this means that I'm not going to touch your guys' thighs, but we're going to make sure Justin measures it the same way. Get over here, Justin.
1: Justin, let's go.
2: Bring your thighs over here.
1: Measure Justin's thighs.
2: This is not something I signed up for today, but I'm doing it because I'm so competitive. I want to win.
1: Justin's thighs. Let's see how much Justin's. Justin cannot wait for us to measure his thighs.
2: He's so anxious.
1: He looks like he's flexing. Flexing his thigh.
2: His are 24.
1: 24 inch thighs.
2: Oh, my gosh. How can we have the same thigh?
1: All right. Let's see.
2: All right, Sophia, this is inappropriate. You take it.
1: Sophia, measure your thighs.
2: All right.
1: Now, Sophia and I are also wearing jeans.
2: Now, you got to pull it taut and get a good measurement.
1: All right, Sophia.
5: I'm going to pull it taut.
1: All right, let's see.
2: All right, here we go.
1: Let's see.
2: I want to win this so bad. I have no idea why from this fake doctor. Why do I want to win this so bad? What's wrong with me?
5: 9 inches.
1: No.
2: That's
4: 21. It's definitely clearly 21.
2: All right. Thank you.
5: Wait, what's the
2: 9 inches? How do you get 9 to 21?
5: I was looking at
2: you mean like if you went through it, maybe. Oh, if you went through your thigh. All right. Anna, let's go.
1: Oh, no, hold on. I'm figuring out the math.
2: Okay.
1: Wait, the fact that Sophia doesn't know how to use a tape measure.
2: It's so great. I mean, it's kind of like you figuring out the math. I don't know. All right, here we go.
1: Okay.
2: All right, measure that thigh. All right, any good? It's not going to be.
1: Oh, no.
2: It's going to be the thinnest.
4: That might be 9 inches.
1: It's 20 inches and a half.
2: 20 inches and a half. You've got the thinnest thigh. You're going to outlive the rest of us, according to fake doctor guy.
1: The fattest thighs. Most
2: muscular. Sorry, I got turned
4: most
2: around.
4: Muscular.
2: I got turned around on that.
1: All right, so here we go. Raven and Justin are going to live to 84. Sophia, you get to live to, like, I don't know, 76.
2: I don't know. She's just generalizing now on the numbers here. This science has gotten shaky.
1: I've got like 3 weeks left.
2: You should eat a cheeseburger today. Yeah. That's what you should do. All right.
0: Anna Raven. 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

0: to their room. And I thought about it, like, that punishment, I mean, I don't know about you, but I think it's gone. I tried to get my daughter to come out of her bedroom as a teenager.
1: I loved being sent to my room. There was no problem with that.
0: See, that's funny. I remember, like, if I got sent to my room, I was in big trouble, and I did not want to be in my room. Yeah. Not at all.
1: Now, like, basically, you have to assign your child a public defender if you're going to have some sort of discipline like that, right? I'm pretty sure, like, there's a process. And you can lose on appeal, parents, just so you're aware.
0: And coming up next, you can call, too, 1-800-330-9999. What did your parents do growing up that would never fly today? Because this one thing, I think if you were raised in the 80s and 90s, I don't even know how that we survived it. I really don't.
1: The grass would never grow there. Yeah. It was behind a school. Like, what were you doing, Dad?
0: It's next.
2: Star 106.

0: Raven.
1: When you were growing up with your parents, it's a lot different then than it was now.
2: For sure.
1: What did your parents do when you were a kid that would never fly today? 1-800-330-9999.
2: Anthony, tell us, what would your parents do when you were young that you could never get away with now?
3: Oh, my mother was so hands-on with smacking me right in the mouth if I lipped off or did anything that was slightly disrespectful. It didn't even matter if we were in public. I remember her cracking me right in the mouth in either Marshall's or Macy's for me just being a smart aleck, basically.
2: Yeah.
3: I mean, the wedding ring just cut my lip like right open, and I was like, yeah. And then she started yelling at me, "Stop crying! You're causing a scene!" And she hit me again.
2: Yeah. Right, you're right. Causing a scene. She smacks you again. She's got you against the ropes. It's fantastic.
3: Oh,
2: you're bleeding out of the lip. You know, Anthony never went to Macy's again as an adult. Never stepped foot in there.
3: There you go.
2: Still
3: I'm still traumatized by that store, man. Jewelry department, you know what I mean? No way.
1: Nathan, what did your parents do that wouldn't fly today?
4: Smoking in the house all the time when I was a kid. Like, I remember, like, being read, like, stories, and they were, like, had a cigarette in their hand.
2: Smoking was on it was prevalent, right? It was on television. When you're watching a movie, if you watch Jaws, the mayor of the town is smoking in the hospital. He's smoking in the hospital right after somebody got bit. Like, that's not septic. That's not a good idea.
1: No.
2: That's not hygienic. That doesn't promote healing. People used to smoke everywhere. Doctors recommend Camels. It was crazy.
1: Nicole, what did your parents do?
5: They used to drive us around, like, not in car seats, but, like, in just, you know, the front seat of the car. And, like, I would lose my mind if I saw that now. Like, in, like, a little toddler sitting in the front seat of a truck.
2: Yeah, no, car seats weren't, like, a thing. No. I don't remember
5: when we had one.
2: Right, and if they were actually a thing, like, if you ran into somebody that had one, it was, like, you know, made out of all sharp objects and stuff. It was, like, you know, it was a danger pit, basically.
1: I don't ever remember having car seats when I was little. Like, they had to have existed, though. Our parents, I know our parents just drove us around like regular, but when we were babies, how did they transport us?
2: I think it was like they were so big and heavy that it was actually, it would make it like a missile. If you had it in your car and you got into an accident, the car would stop at the tree, the other vehicle, whatever it is that you ran into. The seat would actually catapult through the windshield at 80 miles per hour because it weighed another 130 pounds because it was made of cast iron. It's like plastics were not a thing at that point. I don't know. I don't remember. I think I was probably safer out of it.
1: I just Googled car seats 1980.
2: Yeah.
1: Yeah, I don't think we were in car seats.
2: Yeah, I'm telling you.
5: We weren't.
1: Oh, no. So wild.
2: They were like, you know what? Enjoy that velour interior. You're fine.
5: I mean, we didn't even really wear our seatbelts.
2: Right? No. Nobody did.
1: Yeah. How did we
5: kind of jump in?
1: So weird.
0: Anna Raven. Star 106.
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1: It's frustrating if you get a one-star review and you're a small local business, right? 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It can hurt your business.
2: And sometimes people don't write genuine reviews. Oftentimes people will use this as like extortion or if somebody's got a personal vendetta. I had somebody actually try and hit me up for money when they posted a bad review this past year. Somebody we never did business with before in my life.
1: It's so weird. What a weird thing. But imagine confronting the person that gave you a one-star review and threatening to punch them in the face. It's exactly what happened, and it's coming up next.
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0: things that I've got.
1: Mornings are Anna and Raven.
2: When was the last time you left a one-star review? And were there repercussions from it? An Alabama couple who owns a new ice cream shop called The Local Scoop have been arrested after harassing a customer that left them a one-star review online. Here's the owner confronting the person that did it.
3: Don't you ever worry about The Local Scoop again, okay?
2: Don't come to The Local Scoop. Don't come around here no more.
4: That's right.
2: No.
4: I like that.
2: Right. Here he is explaining himself and why he left that one-star review.
5: Just didn't have a good experience, so I wrote a bad review. I didn't think nothing of it until she reminded me of it. She assaulted me, touched my torso 3 times. She knocked the phone out of my hand and pretty much destroyed the back of it. Kicked it under my car.
4: Well, yep. You can't do that.
2: No, can't do that.
4: I love the idea of her touching his torso 3 times. She poked him like the Pillsbury Doughboy. I heard it was 3 bad reviews he left. How many times are you going to leave a bad review over one visit?
2: You know, it's funny. Raven and I were talking about this yesterday when we saw the news break. And Raven writes reviews all the time for everything. I never do.
4: You know what's funny is I'm reviewing my reviews right now. Yeah. And I'm seeing that I am a serial positive reviewer.
2: Oh.
4: I typically do not review if I've had a negative experience. I leave it to myself. There is only one-star review in all of my reviews here.
2: Well, I was inspired after we had this discussion last night. So when Bloomingdale's sent me a survey and said, if you review your last purchase.
4: You filled out the survey.
2: I filled out the survey. And it was...
4: I don't know if it's the same thing.
2: Did you post it? Yeah, I had to write a review.
4: Okay.
2: So it was for these Sam Edelman shoes. I wrote, cute, but not if you have fat brick feet like me.
4: Yeah.
2: Half my toes hang off the side, runs narrow, very uncomfortable. 3 stars.
4: Okay. Well, I mean, I don't feel like that's a negative review so much for the product as much as your foot.
2: My foot is terrible. Yeah. I have a fat foot. It's really difficult sometimes.
4: Would you like to play a game? I have one-star review in all of my stuff.
2: Okay.
4: I will read to you the review.
2: Yes.
4: And you have to decide what kind of business I'm reviewing.
2: Let's go.
4: How about that? If I could give less, I just want to, again, state that I'm normally a very nice person because this review is...
2: Anytime you have to say that out loud, you know it's not true.
4: If I could give less than 1 star, I certainly would. At the moment, I'm contemplating taking them to small claims court. We hired this company over 2 months ago to repair our 2 stacks. When they came out, the salesperson seemed very knowledgeable, quick to offer an incentive, and I booked the services that day. After some research, I thought it was a good choice. Nothing could have been further from the truth. Took our deposit of nearly $1,000 and disappeared. I was told it was reasonable to expect them 2 to 3 weeks out, 3 to 4 if the weather was bad. No contact from then on in the main office. Every time I called, I got the runaround days later when they'd call my wife back despite me explicitly instructing them to talk to me. After 2 months, I'd had enough and began calling the main number and leaving messages for everybody. 3 calls in 5 days, no response. My wife finally got a number from the Facebook page, and that day, the owner called me back. He offered absolutely no reason why I had not been contacted or the work had not begun or completed. Said simply, we failed you. I said, okay, well, I don't see how we move forward. Send me my refund. He said, I'll have it in the morning. No problem. This morning I called back, same back channel phone number, and I haven't heard anything. It's been 10 days, no refund. I'm very upset. By the way, I've booked a competitor at this point who, despite COVID, heat waves, and various storms, is going to be on the roof in a week at a near mirror price. My advice is don't be fooled by all the trucks, commercials, videos, etc. that this company throws at you. They're quick to take your deposit and then never show up.
2: Okay, first of all, you've put more effort in this one-star review.
4: I was so upset.
2: Than you've ever put into anything you've ever done for the show.
4: I was very
2: upset. I just want to make that very, very clear.
4: Listen, I'm a wordsmith, okay? When you upset me, that's what happened. I'll write one on
2: is
4: you
2: this,
4: next.
2: Is it
4: what
2: for,
4: kind of company?
2: Is it for a roofing company?
4: It is not a roofing company.
2: Is it for a solar panel company?
4: It is not for a solar panel company.
2: Is it for a window company?
4: I mean, how many guesses are you going to get?
2: No. What is it?
4: It's a chimney company.
2: Oh. Did you get your $1,000 back?
4: I did.
2: All right.
4: It took 4 months.
2: Okay. All right.
4: 4 months.
1: Mornings are Anna and Raven. 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
2: Instantly unlikable. I did something yesterday and I was so embarrassed, but once I was doing it, there was no turning back at that point.
4: Oh boy.
2: And all I thought was, I don't hope they don't recognize my shoes and I hope they don't know who I am. It's coming up next.
1: Star 106.

0: That would be awkward. Yes. I've never done that, actually, but okay.
1: So I always just walk to the end and use the last stall because then that it's a non-issue.
0: Feel
1: right?
0: safe. Yeah. Right, right. Okay.
1: Now, I have a habit where I walk into a bathroom here at work mm-hmm. and I crouch down and I look to see feet.
0: Yeah.
1: Because if I see feet, then it changes how I'm going to operate in the bathroom. Right,
0: right, right. You know, you may have to go to another floor.
1: Right.
0: Depending on the situation. Okay.
1: So I walk in and I'm in a rush because I don't remember what we were doing, but I had to hurry up and get back. Oh, Kevin was in here.
0: Busy.
1: Yeah, it was. Yeah, our boss was in here. And I said, I'm just going to go run. I'm going to go run to the bathroom real quick. I'll be right back.
0: Unimportant. You're in the bathroom.
1: And I go in the last stall mm-hmm. like I always do. And all of a sudden, I hear a little shuffling next to me.
0: Oh,
1: and
0: no.
1: I realize there's only one other person in this bathroom and they are positioned directly next to me at the end of the stalls. And it's that awkward thing. And I get pee shy. I can't go to the bathroom
0: right.
1: when there's other people there.
0: Right.
1: So now I'm in that awkward situation where do I just leave? But now it's like they didn't hear
0: now
1: me
0: they,
1: go.
0: They know that they
1: they're
0: didn't
1: there.
0: Hear you go. Right. So then
1: just,
0: it's like, oh, there's a crazy person in here.
1: But they're not doing anything either.
0: Right. Maybe they were at the tail end of what they were doing or they were just saying waiting for silence.
1: It was so
0: big conundrum.
1: Awkward. Right. And then I look under and I see the shoes and I'm trying to identify in my mind whose shoes are those here in the
0: How
1: office.
0: Friendly are we? Right.
1: Yeah.
0: Maybe I can't continue with this. Maybe I don't have to be afraid when I pee.
1: But then I lecture myself in the head. I'm like, even if I recognize the shoes, what am I going to be like, Melissa, is that you?
0: Yeah.
1: No, like you can't do that in a public bathroom. It's weird.
0: Yeah, so, no, that would be weird.
1: So I just quietly left the toilet, washed my hands,
0: wow.
1: and went back to the studio.
0: And you still had to go to the bathroom.
1: Yeah, I held it for like another half hour.
0: Oh, that is not healthy.
1: So I was like thinking about it. I'm like, taking the stall next to somebody in an empty bathroom mm-hmm. is definitely something that
0: it's
1: makes
0: terrible.
1: You unlikable.
0: Yeah, no, it's terrible.
1: Other things you do in the bathroom that make you unlikable?
0: If there's group sinks and there's only one soap dispenser and you reach over that person to get to the soap.
1: Yes.
0: Like, I'm given 30 seconds. Wait for the other person to finish washing their hands.
1: The people that listen to YouTube videos on full blast.
0: Terrible.
1: How do you do that?
0: No, or you're having a phone call with your partner. That's always a great thing.
1: In the bathroom.
0: So weird, right?
1: Yep.
0: Like, wash your hands.
1: Mm-hmm.
0: The people that, like, you know, they're taking like a bath in the sink. That's weird.
1: Or the people that only wash their fingertips when they're washing
0: yes.
1: their hands.
0: Yes.
1: Like, you forgot your palm.
0: They just throw water on their hands, too, right? And then they grab it, or they wipe their hands on their pants. Yeah.
1: I mean,
0: all those.
1: Besides the bathroom, there's some things that your coworkers do that make them instantly unlikable.
0: Yeah.
1: What are those things? 1-800-330-9999.
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1: Co-workers do that make them instantly unlikable. Yesterday, we have a communal bathroom here, and I am always so conscious of the fact that I go to the last one, but I always see if there's other people there. I look for the shoes when I walk in.
2: Look for somebody that might be in a wheelchair as well to pay attention to that. But right, okay.
1: And sure enough, I accidentally went directly in a stall next to somebody who was definitely camping out. And I felt so bad because I was like, now what do? I can't just switch stalls. That makes me look like a weirdo.
2: You ruined both of your lunch hours.
1: I did. I don't know. We went around the office to ask people what makes a coworker instantly unlikable besides standing next to them in a stall in a bathroom.
3: I don't like when people don't say thank you. It's simple, just say thanks.
1: Who doesn't say thank you?
2: I mean, to that guy too, because he does everything in this building.
1: It's true.
2: Literally does every single thing in this building.
1: I don't know, what do you think? What makes a coworker instantly unlikable? 1-800-330-9999.
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0: opened one dude's can of Dr. Pepper, and I've heard about it forever.
1: You remember when you ate the entire trip? What was it, chicken parm?
0: Listen, that was there. That was asking for it. It was, you know, like it was going to go to waste.
1: Raven's argument was that it was sitting there for 6 days. Like, first of all, ew, that you're eating a chicken parm that's been sitting in the fridge for 6 days that you don't know who it belongs to.
0: I survived. Look at me. I'm still here.
1: Right. But like, why? Why would you do that?
0: It was a little bit rubbery at first, but I mean, I had my eye on that thing for a couple days.
1: Nasty.
0: Right? It's the same thing with the soda. That thing had been in there forever.
1: Yeah.
0: All right, don't tempt me. Don't start nothing, won't be nothing.
1: Man, maybe somebody just wanted to keep a soda for when they're in the mood for a soda.
0: Whatever. You need to drink it that day. Clock is ticking.
1: Harriet, what's a workplace habit that makes somebody instantly unlikable?
2: Eating fish for lunch.
1: The microwave, like, the stinky things. Yeah.
2: Yes, like it always has a strong smell. And I've noticed anyone who eats fish seems to be the one that will move around the office a lot and likes to be seen a lot.
1: Interesting observation.
0: Yeah. Anna's been eating these stinky eggs all week.
1: I know.
0: Are they eggs in a bag, too? They appear to be, like, in a bag.
1: I bought a bag of hard-boiled eggs. I'm always trying to get protein because I'm middle-aged now, and all I ever hear about is the fact that I need to eat more protein. So I try to eat more protein, and, like, at the workplace, it's not always easy to do. So bringing in hard-boiled eggs is a really good option. The problem is that they stink, and I know they stink, and I'm sorry, but, you know, this is what happens when you get older.
0: She tries to get in front of it by telling me every time.
1: Yeah.
0: She's like, I'm going to eat stinky eggs today.
1: Right.
0: Every day she has to tell me that. I'm like, whatever.
1: Well, here's the
0: thing. I mean, what am I supposed to do? Be like, don't get your protein?
1: Right.
0: Wither and die over there?
1: You die. That's according to the health experts. If I don't have protein, I'm going to die. And whatever peptides are, I'm not even sure yet, but I have to figure that out too. Well,
0: nobody say that I'm not a giving partner.
1: Mm-hmm.
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0: o'clock in the morning, and I can't sleep through it, and it's kind of like throwing off my entire day.
1: Isabella, are you doing heavy weight training in there? You grunting and throwing down weights, or are we talking about equipment? What are we talking about here?
2: No, I have no weight. I just run. I just run on the treadmill.
3: Yeah. On the treadmill.
2: Not making noise. Mm. Yeah, I'm not grunting. I'm not making noise. I'm not slamming metal plates together. It's basic.
0: It does make noise. Okay. It makes too much noise for me to sleep. I don't know what else I have to say. I don't know. To me, it's just like cut and dry. It's just inconsiderate. I wish you would just go to a gym, please.
2: But if I go to a gym, I have to get back in time to get the baby up, get him to daycare. It just doesn't make sense. I just want to get it done and be on my way. And you should be supporting that. I mean, this is my health. This is what helps me mentally.
0: I know. I'm not a morning person.
2: I know. Just put on some headsets and some relaxing, calming music, and you won't even notice.
1: Right, then a freight train could drive right through the apartment. You would never even know.
2: Exactly.
1: I mean, I think that this is when you have a house, right? You know, this is why the treadmill ends up usually in the basement or in the garage or whatever, someplace where it's not going to make a lot of noise, because they do. It's not like there's a silent treadmill. It doesn't matter how the building is made. If you're not on the first floor, like, you're going to hear that. You're going to feel some impact from that.
0: Yep.
2: I mean, if you really wanted me to go to the gym, I'd be gone for about an hour and a half. You'd have to get up with the baby, so you'd actually be getting less sleep.
1: Yeah, and change your life.
3: None of the neighbors have ever complained or say anything. Frankie, that's just something you assume is happening?
0: I asked one of our neighbors if they can hear it, and they said yes, they can hear it sometimes.
1: That's not the same
2: thing. Someone's complained about it.
3: Right. That's the difference.
1: Right.
0: Okay, well, I'm complaining about it.
3: Okay.
1: Well, that's obvious.
3: Yeah, yeah. Essentially, she's waking you up early, and you're not happy about it. It has nothing to do with her fitness or, you know, her getting back in shape or anything like that. It's just that she's disturbing your sleep.
2: So your needs are more important than mine, is what you're saying.
3: Well, I think that's up to the audience to decide. Does the baby wake up?
2: No.
3: Okay. So is Isabella being inconsiderate for waking up her husband every morning at 4:35 in the morning when she goes and works out in the family room?
1: 1-800-330-9999. Whose side are you on? It's the Couples Court with Anna and Raven.
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1: Frankie and Isabella have a six-month-old baby, and Isabella says she gets up with the baby all night. She gets up, gets the baby ready for daycare, drops the baby off at daycare, goes and works a full-time job, which is why she gets up between 4:30 and 5 in the morning to go run on the treadmill in their family room. Mm-hmm. And she needs to get her exercise in. It makes her feel good. All that mental health.
2: Hey, well, Frank just thinks that it's obnoxious. He's like, first off, we live in an apartment building. I can hear the treadmill like it's, you know, a car driving through the room. It's just too loud. Go to the gym, find somewhere else to work out, or just find another time to do it. And he implies that the neighbors are going to start complaining, but really he's polling the neighbors.
1: Well, the neighbors have never actually complained. He right. just says it's going to be loud for everybody else. It's inconsiderate. But what do you think? Whose side are you on? 1-800-330-9999. Timothy.
3: I'm on the guy. I forgot the guy's name, but I'm on his side. Because I know for sure I would not want to get woken up on a treadmill at that time in the morning.
2: It is rough to be woken up every single day when you think you're getting your slumber.
1: I will say, though, that you get used to it, and then you'll start sleeping through it after a while.
2: You would think so, right?
1: Whose side are you on? 1-800-330-9999. It's Couples Court.
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0: Does your spouse have any say about when you work out, even if it's keeping them awake or waking them up early in the morning?
1: Yeah, I mean, it's a tough scenario, obviously, when you're in a small space. And in an apartment building, that's going to be rough at times.
0: Yeah, Frankie and Isabella, they have a six-month-old baby. Isabella says she's got a lot of stress. Full-time job, has to bring the baby to daycare, stays up all night with the baby. So she gets up between 4:30 and 5 o'clock in the morning to run on the treadmill in the family room, because that's where it is. They live in an apartment building.
1: Yeah, it's making her feel great. It's making Frankie feel terrible. He's not getting any sleep. Mm. He says it's obnoxious.
0: Oh,
1: you know, people are going to start to complain. There's just too much noise associated with it. You got to find a different time or you got to go to the gym.
0: No, the baby doesn't wake up.
1: Right.
0: Just Frankie.
1: And nobody has knocked on the door and said, what the heck?
0: What do you think? 1-800-330-9999. Louis, whose side are you on?
2: Her side. He is totally selfish. Totally selfish. So he loses an hour's sleep. See, the mother probably does everything. Sounding like the conversation. And work. It is a big adjustment working full-time with a baby.
1: Yeah, I mean, she did say that she gets up. She gets the baby up and all that stuff. I mean, I tend to agree with you,
2: then
1: right?
2: He's really, really slacking.
1: Yeah, if you're not handling all that stuff, let her do
2: it. Maybe he could work out. He'll feel better.
0: Hey, Grace, what do you think?
3: I honestly think that if it's good for her to work out and it's good for her health and it's good for her body, maybe there's some kind of compromise they can come up with. I don't know, maybe they can shut the door, do something else, come up with a compromise so he can sleep and she can still get her workout in.
0: Well, he can just ignore her and she can continue doing what she does.
1: I mean, most situations come with some sort of compromise or give back, right? I mean, you have to know that. That's regular life. So it sounds to me like the benefits for her and for their family outweigh the negative.
0: Mary, whose side are you on?
4: I'm on the wife's side. Tell him to get a grip. She does far more in probably the marriage relationship, whatever it is. She's got a baby. She's got to uphold her part in it. She has to do this. You know, she's trying to do it for her health as well as still looking good for herself and them. Stop with the not getting sleep, okay?
1: I think once you have a baby, you give up sleep the rest of your life, right?
0: Yeah, right, that's how it works.
1: Right.
0: Yeah.
4: Absolutely.
5: The verdict is in. Jury foreman, what are the results?
0: Isabella, our audience agreed with you today. Frankie, if she is not bothering the neighbors and she is not waking up the baby and you're the only one that's having a hard time with this, put some earplugs in. Put your head under the pillow. Like, this is her time to exercise. You need to support that.
6: Oh, thank goodness. I'll buy you headphones. Really nice noise-canceling ones. Hey, baby?
7: Yeah. I don't know if that's going to work, but, I mean, I'll try.
1: You know, I think that there's obviously consideration. So you've got a new baby. You're growing your family. Chances are you're not going to live in this apartment building forever, right? So maybe you're going someplace else. Maybe the new place has a gym downstairs. Or, you know, maybe you're going to be going into a house or whatever. Something can change in the future. You want to make sure that it's a consistent part of your lifestyle first. But it's a great habit, Isabella, and good for you. It's making you feel good.
6: Thank you.
1: Got the votes.
6: Thank you. Thank you. I do love you, baby.
7: Love you too, honey.
0: All right. If you have a problem too, send an email. CouplesCourt@annaandraven.com.
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1: Is there anything more embarrassing than falling? It's always so tough because if you're the one falling, then you're humiliated, but also you want to make sure you're not hurt.
2: Is there anybody else that you would spring into action for quicker than your children or your parents?
1: Right.
2: Because when I heard this, I'm still not good.
1: Yeah, we're going to talk to Raven's mom and get the whole story next.

0: Hannah and Raven in the morning.
1: Falling is always embarrassing and never fun. And it's certainly not fun when an elderly woman basically pushes you to the ground.
2: I couldn't believe this when my mother told me this the other day. Hey, Mommy, what are you doing?
3: I'm actually cleaning. What else am I ever doing?
1: That's true.
2: I mean, you do some other things. Anna is here.
1: Hi.
2: I hope that's cool.
4: Hi.
2: Anna couldn't believe it when I told her that you got pushed over by an old lady at the store the other day.
3: Yeah.
2: Tell us what happened.
3: So I was in Aldi's, and I was picking out some salmon. I was at the counter, and a woman older than myself, I don't want to say old lady because, you know, I'll be 74 in a few weeks, but she was older than myself.
2: Mm-hmm.
3: She got, like, right up almost on me. If she was any closer, she would have been touching me. I was trying to hurry because she kept, you know, like taking little steps, like she was inching closer.
2: Right, like every time you took a breath or whatever,
3: oh,
2: it's like a python squeezing the air out of you. Yeah,
3: this happened like within literally like less than a minute's time, you know, and she just kept inching and inching on my left side. I finally just picked out what I wanted, threw it in the carriage, but she didn't leave me like any space to back up, and I caught my foot. I just went down on my left side and yep, I'm all black and blue. Thank God nothing's broken. But then she stood there and pointed as to where I tripped.
1: But, for what? Why did she have to point that out? You should have said, it's your fault, lady. Like, you're on top of me. Give me an inch to breathe.
3: It was very bizarre. And then later, when I got into line to check out, she got like right next to me again on my left side and said, are you in line? I said, yes. Clearly, I'm in line. There's
2: right.
3: people in front of me. There's people behind me. I said, but the cashier is open. Thank God she went there. But yeah, that's what happened, you know.
1: When you went down, did you like go all the way down, or did you just go to your knees when you fell?
3: No, I went down on my hip.
1: Now, did anybody come help you?
3: Oh, yeah. A young woman weighing all of 100 pounds came over and said, can I help you? And I go, honey, let me just... You're not going to be able to pick me up. She was so sweet, but she was, you know, a little person, you know? So,
2: yeah.
1: You need a strapping man to come in.
3: Yeah. I need a gorilla.
2: About this other woman? Was she a tiny person or a big person? Like, because I'm upset.
1: Raven wants you to push her down. He wants you to go back to the grocery store and find her and push her to the ground.
2: I mean, teach her a lesson anyways.
1: Yeah.
3: Honestly, she reminded me so much of somebody I used to work with. And but I mean, I don't know if she was afraid that I was going to take all of the fish.
2: Get all the salmon. Right. Right.
3: Like, that's the kind of impression I got, was like, oh, my God, you know, if I don't get out of the way, she's afraid that they're going to run out. It was a very bizarre thing.
2: I'm going to go out on a limb here and say that the woman that she reminded you of from your past job or whatever, you didn't like that woman.
1: No.
3: I actually love that woman.
2: Really?
3: I did.
2: Okay.
3: And so, she was like one of my mentors in life. She was just a lovely person.
2: So this person got a pass then. You know, this person got a pass. All right. Bullied my mom at Aldi's, but she got a pass.
3: Yeah. Nothing's broken. I'm very black and blue, though. I'm very sore. What are you going
1: to
3: do?
1: We're sorry to hear that, but I'm glad you're doing well.
3: Okay. Yeah. I'll be all right.
2: All right. Thanks, Mom.
3: I'm sorry, it's not more exciting than that.
1: But no, it's very exciting.
2: It's very exciting, and we're both upset for you.
1: Yeah.
2: So.
3: It'll be okay. Could have been worse. Love you guys.
1: Bye. Thank you.
3: Bye. Welcome.
2: Bye bye. Bye.
0: Anna and Raven in the morning. 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
1: Raven's mom got basically pushed over by an elderly woman at Aldi's. We don't know why.
2: So all of us from the show are going to load up in my car later and ride around town and try and find that woman.
1: Yeah. Her gray hair, little, frail.
2: You know what? We're going to handle it. That's all I'm saying. Don't start nothing. Won't be nothing.
1: That's the thing about falling, though. You know, the woman was crowding Raven's mom, and Raven's mom fell over. And like,
2: rude. That's rude.
1: It's embarrassing when you're the one that falls. And also, like, it's scary when you're watching somebody fall. I've had two situations in the last couple months when I watched an older woman fall. One time, she had a piece of pecan pie in her hand. It was at a farmer's market.
2: Yeah.
1: And it hit the ground. I said, oh, I'll throw that away for you after I knew she was okay and we got her back up. And she wanted it back because she wanted to eat it.
2: You know, pecan pie is not very porous. Mm-hmm. You can just, you know what I mean? Like blow it off. And it's all right.
1: And then this past weekend, we were selling Girl Scout cookies and a woman tripped on the curb. And I was afraid it was because she was so excited about the Girl Scout cookies and she went down.
2: Right.
1: And once we helped her get up and she was okay, I realized her package of scallops had fallen. But they were wrapped in saran wrap, and scallops are expensive, so she was good with those.
2: Yeah, as long as the juice isn't out, right? As long as you don't get any of that on you as you're helping pick this stuff up, because that would be gross. I'm going to need a wipe.
1: Yeah. Or did you fall? If you fell, what happened, the story behind it? Or if you watched somebody go down, how did you react? 1-800-330-9999.
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0: Raven.
1: Is there anything more awkward than when you fall or when somebody else falls and you have to react, or you're the one on the ground and you're humiliated?
2: Mm.
1: Raven's mom got crowded by an elderly woman at Aldi's and fell to the ground.
2: I mean, what's up with this other woman?
1: Right.
2: All right, behave yourself. It's that old adage, though, I'll never let you see me sweat or cry.
1: When did you fall, or when did you help somebody after they fell? What was the story behind it? 1-800-330-9999. Frank.
3: I fell trying to climb up the stairs with a suitcase, and I just tripped and dropped my suitcase and myself.
1: Mm. Were you okay?
3: My pride wasn't, but I think physically I'm okay. People saw me. An old lady asked if I needed help up the stairs.
2: Why do we always fall up the stairs?
1: Because we run, because we're not thinking about it, right. And our toes get caught on the stairs.
2: Trying to go fast.
1: Yeah, that's
2: my
1: what it is.
2: My friend fell going up the escalator, and it did exactly what you think it would. It chewed his leg right up.
1: It hurts. If you've ever tripped on an escalator, it really, really hurts your shins.
2: Oh, it took the skin right off the front of his shin.
1: Yep, absolutely.
3: Yeah. Oh.
1: Yeah.
3: Thank you.
1: It's a good
3: Thank
1: reminder
3: you.
1: About stairs. They're out to kill you.
2: It's true.
1: Louisa, when did you fall?
4: So it was actually my mother that fell. It was raining outside, so the floor was wet. She stepped inside the store. One of her foot went out in front of her, so she came crashing down on one knee. She looked up at everybody who was coming running, you know, and she threw her arms up as she went, ta-da!
1: That's smart.
4: As if she had planned to come into the store like that. And, you know, I got a wheelchair and tried to help her, and she was so embarrassed, and her knee was hurting so badly that I had to take her back home. Mm. We didn't get to go finish in the store, but that was her sense of humor, making a joke out of it. And she was really hurt, though.
1: You have to make a joke out of it. Otherwise, the seriousness of it takes over and it makes it that awkward incident. And if you know you're okay, then you want people to laugh with you and not, like, you know, gasp for you.
2: I mean, okay being a loose term, though. Mm-hmm. Obviously, her knee was hurt. Right. she was not really good.
4: She was really not okay.
2: Yeah.
4: She just didn't like the attention of people trying to help her when she was hurt.
2: Right. She may have strained her ACL, but I'm not going to let everybody else know that. Sometimes when I fall, I just lay there for a while and wait for the pain to go away.
1: I like the idea of you just laying there waiting for the light to come take you.
2: Sir, you seem to be fine. You'd be like, nope, just a little longer now. Just
1: wait
2: a little
1: for
2: longer.
1: Jesus. He's coming. Right. Come take me.
2: That's right. Daisy, how about it? Was it you that fell or somebody else?
5: Oh, yeah. It was me. I was leaving jury duty, eating a gigantic sandwich. I couldn't wait to eat. We'd been in there for so long, so I was extremely focused on the sandwich. I tripped on a sidewalk and fell flat on my face and hit my head on a pole.
2: Oh, gosh.
5: It was very traumatizing. And the sandwich went flying, and it was just crazy. And I just remember looking at, like, literally pieces of the sandwich right next to me, and people were coming over, and they were being very helpful and making sure that I wasn't dead. I mean, it was a crazy fall. And also embarrassing, really embarrassing.
1: Wow.
5: So embarrassed.

0: it's humiliating. But did anybody actually help you physically get up, or did they keep their hands?
1: A lot of people ran over because it was a crazy fall. Yeah.
0: And did you eat the sandwich? Obviously.
1: I couldn't. No, and I was like genuinely upset about it.
2: Would you rather have nobody have seen you whatsoever? Nobody offer the help? Like, even though it's nice to know that somebody would have been there if I actually knocked myself unconscious or whatever. On the other hand, I'm just like, you know what? If I had woken up here 20 minutes from now and nobody had been none the wiser, I feel like that would be okay, too.
1: Yeah, unless you didn't wake up. I think it could go either way.
2: Right? Like, I mean, you know, sometimes you're just like, I would have rather that I kept that to myself. Ruin the outfit, blood on the lip, whatever it may be, nobody saw me.
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8: Honey, forecast for North Iowa and Southern Minnesota. Bright sunshine expected today with daytime highs approaching 61. North winds around 5 miles per hour. Mainly clear tonight. Lows dip down to about 43. Highs level off around 66. Tomorrow, mainly clear skies. Clear skies and dry Sunday and Monday, mid-60s, Sunday, low-60s by Monday. And that's your forecast from North Iowa and Southern Minnesota's weather leader, Star 106. Currently, it's 39 degrees.
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0: Hannah and Raven in the morning. Can't beat Raven.
1: $1,600 is a jackpot for today's Can't Beat Raven. Fred, can you please ask Raven to leave the room?
2: Raven, will you please leave the room?
3: You got it, Fred. Good luck.
1: Fred, you feeling like you know your stuff today?
2: I'm going to try.
1: All right, let's see how you do. I'm going to ask you these five pop culture questions. You have 3 seconds to answer each one. I'll bring them back in. Ask them the same questions. Whoever gets the most right wins. Ties goes to Raven. Remember, if you're not sure, just guess because you only have 3 seconds and it goes by fast. Sound good?
2: You got it.
1: All right, here we go. Number one, Lenny Kravitz is now an official Ken doll. Kravitz also acts and plays Cinna, the brilliant fashion designer and stylist to Katniss Everdeen in which film franchise?
2: The Little Mermaid. I don't know.
1: Number two, Meghan Markle was warned that her personal phone number was exposed online. She got an early career break in 2006, holding briefcase number 24 on which hit NBC game show?
2: Jeopardy.
1: Number three, actress Millie Bobby Brown and John Bon Jovi's son, Jake Bon Jovi, have welcomed a second baby through adoption. In the first season of Stranger Things, her telekinetic character Eleven becomes completely obsessed with eating which iconic frozen breakfast brand?
2: Eggo.
1: Number four, Squishmallows fragrances have arrived at Sephora. In which European country was Sephora originally founded in 1969 before expanding globally?
2: Germany.
1: And number five, NSYNC star Joey Fatone is opening a hot dog stand named Fat Ones Hot Dogs and Italian Ice at Universal City Walk in Orlando. Outside of his music career, Joey Fatone made a memorable appearance on the big screen playing Cousin Angelo in which smash hit 2002 romantic Oppa comedy?
2: No idea.
1: Okay, let me bring Raven back in.
3: Yo!
1: All right, 1 out of 5 for Fred today.
3: Great, Fred. Here we go.
1: Number one, Lenny Kravitz is now officially a Ken doll.
4: Yeah, did you see the video? It's funny.
1: Kravitz also acts and plays Cinna, the brilliant fashion designer and stylist to Katniss Everdeen in which film franchise?
4: The Hunger Games.
1: That's right.
4: Yeah.
1: Number two, Meghan Markle was warned that her personal phone number was exposed online. She got an early career break in 2006, holding briefcase number 24 on which hit NBC game show?
4: Deal or No Deal. I thought she was 26. You say 24, okay.
1: Number three, I mean, it might be 26. Number three, actress Millie Bobby Brown and John Bon Jovi's son, Jake, have welcomed a second baby through adoption.
4: Good for them.
1: In the first season of Stranger Things, her telekinetic character, Eleven, becomes obsessed with eating which iconic frozen breakfast brand?
4: Eggo's Waffles.
1: Yes. Me too. I went through a long period where that was all I ate. It's actually one of the things I miss most about being celiac.
4: I would welcome them back into my life if I was allowed the butter.
1: Number four, Squishmallows fragrances have arrived at Sephora. In which European country was Sephora originally founded in 1969 before expanding globally?
4: I'll just take a guess and say Sweden.
1: Nope, France.
4: All right.
1: And number five, NSYNC star Joey Fatone is opening a hot dog stand named Fat Ones Hot Dogs and Italian Ice at Universal City Walk in Orlando.
4: Delicious. I hope they're good.
1: Outside of his music career, he made a memorable appearance on the big screen playing Cousin Angelo in which 2002 romantic Oppa comedy?
4: Mamma Mia?
1: No, My Big Fat Greek Wedding.
4: Oh, right, Oppa.
1: Yeah. 3-1 today, Fred. That's going to get you an Anna and Raven t-shirt.
4: It's been a long time since I thought of that, Fred.
2: It's Fred, and I can't beat Raven.
4: Better luck next time. Enjoy that shirt, bro.
1: Monday's jackpot and $1,700.
0: Anna and Raven in the morning. Star 106.
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1: When was the last time you went to your favorite Italian restaurant? 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Now, what if you actually got that dream trip and you went to Italy and you got to visit and you looked at a menu and you were like, wait a minute, where's my favorite dish?
4: I don't think I would be able to. I feel like I wouldn't recognize half the stuff that was on the menu. It would probably all be delicious. Mm-hmm. Don't get me wrong. Mm-hmm. But I wouldn't know what to order.
1: My dad's about to blow your mind. It's coming up next.
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1: Forecast for North Iowa and Southern Minnesota. Highs level off around 61 today. Under sunny skies, winds out of the north, around 5 miles per hour. Lows level off around 43 tonight, mainly clear skies. Highs around 66 tomorrow, mainly clear. Dry Sunday and Monday, under sunny skies, with highs in the mid-60s. And that's your forecast from North Iowa and Southern Minnesota's weather leader, Star 106. Right now, 41.
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0: If you've ever wanted to be a body language expert, because it really is the closest to having a superpower that you can have, the ability to read minds through people's movements. Mm-hmm. How do you do it? How can you tell if your boss is lying, if your kids are lying, or your spouse is lying?
1: Or that professional poker player that's got a hoodie and sunglasses.
0: Tracy Brown is the third top body language expert in the world, and she is coming up next.
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0: mornings are Anna and Raven.
1: How do you tell if people are lying at home and at work? Tracy Brown, she is the number 3 body language expert in the world, and she's a leader in training people to increase sales by detecting deception. Tracy, you know, I used to teach public speaking, and I remember, like, the old school things was if somebody's hands were crossed, that meant that they were not telling the truth.
2: Eyes dart to the left.
1: Yes.
2: Tracy, I would imagine that there are updated methods.
3: The most important thing, compare people to themselves, because what happens is a different part of our brain takes over when we go to lie, and it doesn't do a very good job of managing our body language.
2: So if there's somebody that I'm somewhat familiar with and all of a sudden they're trying to be more slick, right, more smooth talking or more evasive, then I should be suspect.
3: Absolutely. It changes like that. Like, when exactly do they start to fidget, right? Because body language by itself, there's intricate dance between the words and the body language, and that's where the meaning of our communication really comes in.
2: Show and tell is a big one for me. You're telling me everything, but you're showing me nothing. I ask you a question, and you dance around it with all these other little details that I don't really need instead of answering that question. That's always been a big one for me. Does that still work, Tracy?
3: Oh, yeah, that one's totally legit. When they start answering questions you didn't ask, you better pay attention right there. Now,
2: right.
3: Maybe they have a hoodie and they pull that hood up tight with sunglasses and all those kinds of things. Just because you can't see their face doesn't mean the rest of their body isn't leaking information. And I'll tell you where it leaks out the most is in your feet, because we have the least control over our feet. You can tell where someone wants to go. Do they want to be in the conversation with you, or do they want to go? Like, look where their feet are pointing. If they're pointing towards the door, they want out of there.
1: So let's say you're a parent and your kids walk into the room. What do I look for so I know that they're immediately not telling the truth?
3: So I had a really good friend, same problem with her boy, and he was about 13, 14 years old. He would start rubbing his pants repetitively over and over in a small kind of way. Now, that's a term, it's called an adapter, and it's a way to let off stress. So why would you be stressed to a potentially innocent question unless there was something that you're hiding? Another thing that you can look for, they'll start to back away from you, just real slow. They're trying to exit the situation.
2: Okay, Tracy, how about tea leaves at work? How do I read them?
3: You know how you can tell how stressed someone is? Look at their blink rate. We have zero conscious control over our blink rate. When you start to not blink, they're under threat. They're scared of something. Answer some of those unspoken questions and slowly start to move them towards revealing what's going on in their mind. And it can be as simple as asking just a real casual question like, you know, what else do you think you got to say about this? And then just be quiet. And that silence starts to raise their cognitive load, how much their brain is working. It can be really uncomfortable. And if you're okay using that silence, they may be in like a ton of pain. And to relieve it, they may just start blurting out the truth.
2: Right. They spill their guts.
1: I like that.
2: My stepfather used to say in sales, and he is a lifelong salesperson. It's funny because when we first got on the phone, I said to myself, how would this apply to sales? I'm not really trying to do that gotcha moment as you spoke of, Tracy. But my stepfather used to always say, once the offer is on the table, the next person who speaks is dead. And he meant, the next person who speaks loses in that the deal has already been made at that point, and anything past that is just a game. This is very insightful, Tracy. I can't wait. Check raise. I'm going.
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0: Mornings are Anna and Raven.
1: What makes a coworker instantly unlikable? I did something yesterday, and I was so embarrassed. But once I was doing it, there was no turning back at that point.
2: Oh, boy.
1: And all I thought was, I don't hope they don't recognize my shoes, and I hope they don't know who I am. It's coming up next.
0: Yeah. Star 106.

0: great thing.
1: In the bathroom.
0: So weird, right? Yeah. Like, wash your hands.
1: Mm-hmm.
0: The people that, like, you know, they're taking, like, a bath in the sink. That's weird.
1: Or the people that only wash their fingertips when they're washing
0: yes.
1: their hands.
0: Yes.
1: Like, you forgot your palm.
0: They just throw water on their hands, too, right? And then they grab it, or they wipe their hands on their pants. Yeah.
1: I mean, besides the bathroom, there's some things that your coworkers do that make them instantly unlikable.
0: Yeah.
1: What are those things? 1-800-330-9999.
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8: Here's your updated forecast for North Iowa and southern Minnesota. Highs level off around 61 today. Under sunny skies, winds out of the north, around 5 miles per hour. Lows level off around 43 tonight, mainly clear skies. Highs around 66 tomorrow, mainly clear. Dry Sunday and Monday, under sunny skies, with highs in the mid-60s. And that's your forecast from North Iowa and southern Minnesota's weather leader, Star 106. Right now, 41.
2: Raven.
1: What do your coworkers do that make them instantly unlikable? Yesterday, we have a communal bathroom here, and I am always so conscious of the fact that I go to the last one, but I always see if there's other people there. I look for the shoes when I walk in.
0: Look for somebody that might be in a wheelchair as well to pay attention to that. But right. Yeah, okay.
1: And sure enough, I accidentally went directly in a stall next to somebody who was definitely camping out. And I felt so bad because I was like, now what do? I can't just switch stalls. That makes me look like a weirdo. You know?
0: Ruined both of your lunch hours.
1: I did. I don't know. We went around the office to ask people what makes a coworker instantly unlikable besides standing next to them in a stall. In a bathroom.
9: I don't like when people don't say thank you. It's simple, you know, just say thanks.
1: Who doesn't say thank you?
0: I mean, to that guy too, because he does everything in this building.
1: It's true.
0: Literally does every single thing in this building.
1: I don't know, what do you think? What makes a coworker instantly unlikable? 1-800-3

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0: Kevin in the morning.
1: What makes a coworker instantly unlikable? I chose a stall in a bathroom that was right next to one that was occupied. Why? There's 12 other stalls. What was I thinking?
2: It's something that you can do like at a convention or something like that. If you were in like, you know what I mean? Like if you were at some sort of big work event that was also a seminar with strangers. But like you're here at our regular bathroom, like, why do that? Find your own stall, right?
1: If you were the person next to me, because I did not recognize your shoes, and I walked around the office trying to look for shoes afterwards, and then I realized I was being a crazy person.
2: Yeah.
1: I apologize. I did not mean to do that. I know that you were having your quiet private time, which is why I didn't know you were there.
2: Also, a strange confession about how you guys often meet eyes when they cross past the door.
1: Sometimes
2: somebody is in a stall.
1: Yeah, so I always take the last stall, because if you take one of the other stalls, if somebody walks by, those cracks are pretty big, and then you lock eyes, and that's weird. I don't know.
2: Why are they looking in? Why are you looking out?
1: Sophia went around the office to ask people, like, what makes a coworker instantly unlikable?
2: Yeah.
3: People who disregard the fact that other people are working here and it's an open workspace and they are so loud that you can barely hear yourself think.
1: The loud people.
2: Yeah.
1: Raven's a loud person.
2: I am a loud person. Luckily, I'm not in their area all that often.
1: No, but even
2: rare.
1: Here, we're in a soundproof studio.
2: Yeah.
1: And sometimes I hear Raven down the hall.
2: It's not just me. There's other people that are loud in this hallway.
1: No,
2: get out of here.
1: It's always
2: the guy next door is always pumping his music. If our boss comes in the hallway and has a conversation with literally anybody, you can hear it through the doors. So I'm not the only person.
1: Sheila wrote on our social media at Anna and Raven, any coworker that name drops is instantly unlikable.
2: I mean, who are you name dropping to your coworker?
1: Probably like big, like higher ups.
2: Yeah.
1: I could see that happening.
2: Okay, like right, like so talking about your relationship with your bosses or whatever,
1: right.
2: Be like, well, I was at lunch with this person.
1: Yeah.
2: Okay.
1: 1-800-330-9999. Mary, what makes a coworker instantly unlikable?
4: Mm. When they don't take accountability on their mistakes.
2: Mm. Yeah. Do you think everybody does here at our job, Anna?
1: I think
2: that it's pretty transparent that people know when else is there.
1: It's different. Mary, you probably work for a real organization. Like, we work for radio. We make mistakes all the time. We're like, yeah, I made a mistake. Yep. No, didn't do that.
2: My bad.
1: Yep. Sorry.
2: My bad. What do you do, Mary?
4: I am a front-end practice support associate at Catholic Health.
2: Oh, okay.
1: That seems like if you make a mistake, you should probably tell somebody.
2: That seems like a
1: God.
2: Real...
1: You should tell God.
2: Well, God always knows. He's always watching, right? Right, he always knows.
1: Thanks, Mary. Thanks. Kiki, what are workplace habits that make people unlikable? Give me one.
5: They're in the office snitch.
2: Loose lips sink ships. If you are... Yeah. The brown noser or the one that's a little bit too close to the boss or whatever, right? If people feel like they can't share secrets around you or say anything about anybody, that's a problem.
1: Yeah.
5: You know, when they're telling on everybody, like, you don't have to tell everything you see.
2: Right. No, like something big and morally wrong. That's one thing. I don't have a problem with that. But like, you're right. If they're reporting on everything, the spy, the snitch.
1: I don't even.
2: Do we have one?
1: I don't think we have one. I mean, what is there to snitch on?
2: Right. That's true.
1: But, you know,
2: it's also the camera age.
1: Right.
2: So they can just watch us
1: everywhere.
2: Like hamsters.
1: And I think in our place, there's no such thing. I mean, nobody's stealing computers anymore or toilet paper. So I wouldn't
2: say said anymore.
1: A different time now.
2: Yeah.
1: Rick wrote on our Facebook page at Anna and Raven, the gossips. We don't, the people that gossip, they exist here, but I don't feel
2: like they really don't gossip about other people that we work with, though. So if you're a gossip that's gossiping about things like in your life or in the public world, like that's okay. That you could almost be the interesting person. But if you're gossiping about other people that are on your staff, that's an issue.
1: Yeah, well, what do you think makes a coworker instantly unlikable? 1-800-330-9999.
0: Anna and Raven in the morning. Star 106.
1: It's not correct.
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10: Hey, it's Rob Sand. You may know me as the state auditor that uncovered a record amount of misspent taxpayer money, or the guy that uncovered the largest lottery rigging scheme in American history, or as the guy that loves pizza. But if we haven't met yet, let me introduce myself. I was raised in Decorah, where I learned to hunt and fish and learned right from wrong. Thanks, Mom and Dad. I'm married with 2 boys, 10 and 12, in Iowa public schools. Before I was state auditor, I was Iowa's chief public corruption prosecutor, prosecuting cases like the Iowa Film Office tax credit scandal. Now I'm running for governor because I love Iowa and I'm worried about the direction we're going in. Costs are too high, there's too much corruption, and cancer rates are out of control. I want to solve these problems and end the extreme partisanship on both sides standing in the way. So if you're looking for a new direction with more accountability, check out my plans at robsand.com. I'll be a governor for all and make Iowa not redder or bluer, but better and truer. Paid for by Rob Sand for Iowa.
0: Anna and Raven in the morning.
1: What makes a coworker instantly unlikable? Susan wrote on our social media at Anna and Raven, someone who doesn't like dogs. Now, I agree because, you know, we're dog lovers, but I don't like when people bring their dogs to work. I don't like it.
2: Oh, I love office dogs.
1: No, it makes me feel uncomfortable. I feel like it disrupts like whatever mode I'm in because now I got to play with the puppy.
2: Yeah.
1: And not everybody likes animals. And I mean, I always find it very uncomfortable.
2: Yeah, but I mean, like, you're not obligated.

0: dog. Like, you could just say hello and move
1: on
0: with your life.
1: Yeah, but you know what happens. Yeah, like, oh, there's a puppy. Oh, yeah. Go look at the dog.
0: You can't control yourself then.
2: Right.
0: Okay.
2: Yeah. D wrote, ask questions during meetings. I don't mind the people that ask questions during meetings. I don't like when there's 1 minute left of a meeting.
0: Yeah.
2: And then they ask the question.
0: They got all sorts of questions all of a sudden at that point. And it's something that they were talking about in the first 18 minutes of the meeting.
2: What were you doing for the last 59 minutes?
0: Yeah.
2: Why do we got to ask that now? Right. Like, what? Like, I got to go home. I'm
0: the
2: hungry.
0: Person that's asking the question just to so that it's noted that they asked a question. Right? So somebody did.
2: What makes a coworker instantly unlikable? 1-800-330-9999.

0: gone.
1: Mornings are Anna and Raven.
2: There is a communal bathroom here at the office, and there's probably about between 8 and 10 stalls all lined up. And yesterday, I walked into the bathroom, and I chose the stall next to somebody that was occupied out of all of them. And I thought,
3: understand why.
2: Because it was a mistake, and it made me instantly unlikable as a coworker. Who does that? Yeah. There's all this space. Why did I go right next to this poor woman?
3: I'll tell you, there's one of the poorest choices that you can make in this building, and I think that it's at most places that you work, is parking in the wrong parking space. Mm-hmm. If you're the new person and you show up early, don't ever be the person that parks closest to the building, because I guarantee you somebody else calls that parking space their own.
2: What do you think makes a coworker instantly unlikable? Producer Sophia went around the office to ask.
4: I don't like when I clearly am in the middle of doing something important and somebody wants to talk to me about something else and I can't give them 100% of my attention.
2: I understand that. Mm. Sometimes, like, when you're preoccupied and you're, like, really in the middle of something and then somebody interrupts you.
3: Lucky, though. See, because you have your back to the door. And there's this face they run into first. So you look through the window into our studio, you see my face, and my face will sometimes tell somebody walk away without them even walking in.
2: I have a confession to make. I keep my headphones on all the time comes in here. Yeah. So it always looks like I'm on the air. Right. I always have my headphones on. I do it on purpose.
3: I just have to look like we're doing something, and I put the slice across the neck, and they won't walk in.
2: 1-800-330-9999. What makes a coworker instantly unlikable? Lewis.
5: Touching someone else's food in the refrigerator in the break room.
3: Putting your fingers on somebody else's food. Gross.
2: Raven does it all the time.
3: No. Listen, now there's a difference to what he's saying and a difference between what I do. And what I do is, if something has been sealed, if there's a sealed item in the refrigerator or the common area or whatever for long enough, this is a common area. This is a common item right here. And I might get into that. I opened one dude's can of Dr. Pepper, and I've heard about it forever.
2: You remember when you ate the entire trip? What was it? Chicken parm?
3: Listen, that was there. That was asking for it. It was, you know, like it was going to go to waste.
2: Raven's argument was that it was sitting there for 6 days. Like, first of all, that you're eating a chicken parm that's been sitting in the fridge for 6 days that you don't know who it belongs to.
3: I survived. Look at me. I'm still here.
2: Right. But like, why? Why would you do that?
3: It was a little bit rubbery at first, but I mean, I had my eye.

0: on that thing for a couple days, right? It's the same thing with the soda. That thing had been in there forever.
1: Yeah.
0: All right, don't tempt me. Don't start nothing, won't be nothing.
1: Man, maybe somebody just wanted to keep a soda for when they're in the mood for a soda.
0: Whatever. You need to drink it that day. Clock is ticking.
1: Harriet, what's a workplace habit that makes somebody instantly unlikable?
2: Eating fish for lunch.
1: The microwave, like, the stinky things. Yeah.
2: Yes, like it always has a strong smell. And I've noticed anyone who eats fish seems to be the one that will move around the office a lot and likes to be seen a lot.
1: Interesting observation.
0: Yeah. Anna's been eating these stinky eggs all week.
1: I know.
0: Are they eggs in a bag,
1: yeah,
0: too? They appear to be, like, in a bag.
1: I bought a bag of hard-boiled eggs. I'm always trying to get protein because I'm middle-aged now, and all I ever hear about is the fact that I need to eat more protein. So I try to eat more protein, and, like, at the workplace, it's not always easy to do. So bringing in hard-boiled eggs is a really good option. The problem is that they stink, and I know they stink, and I'm sorry, but, you know, this is what happens when you get older.
0: She tries to get in front of it by telling me every time.
1: Yeah.
0: She's like, I'm going to eat stinky eggs today.
1: Right.
0: Every day she has to tell me that. I'm like, whatever.
1: Well, here's the
0: thing.
1: I
0: mean, what am I supposed to do? Be like, don't get your protein?
1: Right.
0: Wither and die over there?
1: You die. That's according to the health experts. If I don't have protein, I'm going to die. And whatever peptides are, I'm not even sure yet, but I have to figure that out too.
0: Well, nobody say that I'm not a giving partner.
1: Mm-hmm.
3: 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Star 106.
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10: It forecasts for North Iowa and Southern Minnesota. Ample sunshine expected today. Daytime highs approaching 62. Northeast winds around 5 miles per hour. Lows dip down to about 43 tonight. Mainly clear skies. Daytime highs approaching 66. Tomorrow, lots of sunshine. Lots of sunshine and dry Sunday and Monday with highs in the mid-60s. And that's your forecast from North Iowa and Southern Minnesota's weather leader, Star 106. Currently, it's 45 degrees.

That's the Chainsmokers with Coldplay and something just like this. It is Star 106. Happy finally Friday. Harvest Fest kicking off this weekend in Clear Lake. And the Nightmare Haunted Hike kicks off in Clear Lake tonight as well for those looking to get spooked. They're going to be doing that weekends through October. Right now, Zara Larson.

Rema with Selena Gomez. That is Calm Down. It is Star 106. Hey, what's up? It's Molly Wood hanging out with you, keeping the music rolling. Hopefully you guys are doing well on a finally Friday. TGIF, baby. Plus, it's October. This is my favorite time of year. I live alone. Well, I live with my cat. And it has not stopped me from watching scary movies. I'm watching Scream right now. And there's a few that are hard to choke through when you get into a Scream marathon, I'll tell you. Particularly Scream 3. It is the worst movie known to man. And if you don't know what I'm talking about, Google Scream 3, Courtney Cox bangs.

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1: That's Katy Perry with Juicy J. That's Dark Horse here on Star 106. 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Right now, Dominic Fike,

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It's Molly. So coming up on Monday, you could win $1,000 with Blanchard's Fall Haul. 20 lucky people have a chance to win $1,000 every Monday through Friday from October 5th through October 30th. Listen for the keywords and text them to win 844-833-8221. That's the text line. It starts Monday. Thanks to Blanchard's. Right now, Stella Lefty. This is Boston on Star 106.

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0: That's Ariana Grande with We Can't Be Friends, Wait for Your Love, Star 106. Happy October 2nd, TGIF. It's Mollywood. Coming up, Tame Impala with Jenny. Also got Gorillaz with Clint Eastwood on the way.
1: This week...
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15: Epoxy floors are forecast for North Iowa and Southern Minnesota. Ample sunshine expected today. Daytime highs approaching 62. Northeast winds around 5 miles per hour. Lows dip down to about 43 tonight. Mainly clear skies. Daytime highs approaching 66. Tomorrow, lots of sunshine. Lots of sunshine and dry Sunday and Monday with highs in the mid-60s. And that's your forecast from North Iowa and Southern Minnesota's weather leader, Star 106. Right now, it's 52 degrees.

Harvest Fest kicks off tomorrow with lots of festivities happening, including the final farmer's market of the season in Clear Lake. Don't miss this. It goes from 9 until 4. They're going to kick off the morning with a champagne 5K fun run, homemade salsa contest, grape stomp competition, food trucks, live music, and hay rides, all happening in Clear Lake tomorrow, 9 to 4. Right now, Teddy swims with Mr. Noah.

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7: Well, news for the KGLO Newsroom, I'm Bob Fisher. The major party candidates in Iowa's 2nd Congressional District disagreeing on topics like tariffs and the war in Iran as they debated last night in the KGAN TV studio in Cedar Rapids. Democrat Lindsey James, a state representative from Dubuque, says it's time to end the war.
8: We have seen upwards of $47 billion go to this impulsive, chaotic war that is actually not just hurting our lives and our pocketbooks. We've lost the very lives of Iowan soldiers in this war.
7: Republican Joe Mitchell of Clear Lake, a former state representative, says Iran cannot be allowed to have a nuclear weapon, but he does not want endless wars.
9: I would like to have a larger bipartisan discussion about what's been happening between a number of administrations, not only this one, but also the Bush administration, Obama administration, Biden administration. I think that war powers have gotten too expansive for the executive branch, and I think we need to reel that in.
7: Iowa's 2nd Congressional District includes Sargento, Worth, Mitchell, Floyd, and Butler counties in our immediate listing area. Well, Democrats in the Iowa House say the agenda for today's special legislative session in Des Moines to consider taxes for a proposed steel complex should have expanded. Representative Adam Zabder of Iowa City says Democrats earlier this year proposed a $1,000 property tax rebate for every Iowa homeowner and $500 for renters.
10: Iowa House Democrats, we've been out all over the state talking to Iowans. The number one concern we're hearing about is affordability. We should take action now. Iowans just can't afford for us to leave Des Moines yet again without tangible action on affordability.
7: The governor issued a proclamation for today's special session for the sole purpose of considering a deal that would extend about $1.4 billion in tax breaks to the company that plans to build a steel plant in Lee County. Two candidates running for state ag secretary have opposing views on Iowa's ethanol industry. Agriculture Secretary Mike Nagy, a Republican who's running for a third term, says ethanol has been a very good thing for the state of Iowa.

0: We're spinning off important feed ingredients for livestock producers, corn oil, where you're creating more value. And by the way, we know that this is a multi-billion-dollar, $5 billion contribution to our state's economy, thousands of jobs affecting real prices, corn prices for farmers.
1: Chris Jones is the Democrat running for state ag secretary and is a retired research scientist who spent most of his career focused on water quality issues. Jones says as vehicles get more efficient, the demand for liquid fuels, including ethanol, will decline. Jones says if he's elected, he'll lead the conversation about what's next for the Iowa land that's planted with corn that winds up at an ethanol plant.
2: The ethanol industry has created about 7,000 jobs. How do you reconcile that with, you know, 8 or 9 million acres committed to this economic activity? It's the worst jobs program in history if you look at the natural resources that we've had to commit to this.
1: Candidates made their comments on Thursday during the taping of this week's Iowa Press program that airs later tonight on Iowa PBS. For free local news and online to KGLOAM.com and follow along on Spotify, search for KGLO News for expanded newscasts. 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

That's Somber with My Body Isn't Ready. Star 106. It's Molly Wood hanging here with you. Happy TGIF. Coming up at VG right now, it's Olivia Rodrigo with Drop Dead.

0: 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If you haven't checked it out, there is a Noah Kahan documentary on Netflix. Pretty interesting. He's just a Hoboken, Vermont boy. I tell you, who made it big? This is Orbiter.
1: Hello.

0: levitating. Dua Lipa, that's Levitating on Star 106. It's Molly Wood hanging here with you. Ella Langley coming up after the break. Red Hot Chili Peppers and Sabrina Carpenter with Espresso. Oh, by the way, I've got to give a shout out to my girls at Cabin Coffee. They gave me a thank you card for giving them all the shout outs. You girls, you make my life. You make my world. I love you.
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9: 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I'll be a governor for all and make Iowa not redder or bluer, but better and truer. 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
10: Here's your updated forecast for North Iowa and Southern Minnesota. Ample sunshine expected today. Daytime highs approaching 62. Northeast winds around 5 miles per hour. Lows dip down to about 43 tonight. Mainly clear skies. Daytime highs approaching 66. Tomorrow, lots of sunshine. Lots of sunshine and dry Sunday and Monday with highs in the mid-60s. And that's your forecast from North Iowa and Southern Minnesota's weather leader, Star 106, currently 54.

That's Bruno with Just the Way You Are. Star 106, Molly Wood hanging out with you, coming up Blink with All the Small Things. Keeping it rolling now with Ariana Grande. Hate That It Made You Love Me.

0: 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You'll be glad you did.
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11: Here's your updated forecast for North Iowa and Southern Minnesota. Bright sunshine expected this afternoon. Daytime highs approaching 62. Northeasterly winds around 5 miles per hour. Lows dip down to about 43 tonight. Mainly clear skies. Daytime highs approaching 66. Tomorrow, mainly clear skies. Clear skies and dry Sunday and Monday with highs in the mid-60s. And that's your forecast from North Iowa and Southern Minnesota's weather leader, Star 106. Right now, it's 59 degrees.
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tonight at 7 in Clear Lake, the Nightmare Haunted Hike begins. And they're going to be running this through weekends all the way through October. Check out their Facebook page. Sundays do not have the jump scare actors. So young ones, bring them for scare-free Sundays. A guided hike through the sites. Cash at the door Friday, Saturday, and Sunday through October. South Shore Drive in Clear Lake. And it starts tonight at 7. And they are scary tonight. They do have the scare actors tonight. So just so you know. Right now, it's the Chainsmokers with Halsey. Closer.

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TGIF, happy Friday, everybody. Coming up, St. Paul Lutheran Church is doing a drive-through chili supper. It'll be October 19th, and a free will offering, including 2-cup servings of chili, cinnamon roll, and crackers, happening from 4:30 to 6:30 on East State Street, October 19th. Again, 4:30 to 6, it's a chili supper drive-through. You love this. I got love this time of year, you guys. Right now, it's Sarah Larson with Midnight Sun.

That's Chapel Roan with Pink Pony Club on Star 106. Hey, what's up? Molly Witt hanging out with you guys. Happy TGIF. Festival Friday's going on, and this is the last weekend of the Ren Fest up in Minnesota, Shakopee, if you want to head out. Olivia Dean on the way. Also, follow

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8: 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I'll be a governor for all and make Iowa not redder or bluer, but better and truer. 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
11: Here's your updated forecast for North Iowa and Southern Minnesota. Bright sunshine expected this afternoon. Daytime highs approaching 62. Northeasterly winds around 5 miles per hour. Lows dip down to about 43 tonight. Mainly clear skies. Daytime highs approaching 66. Tomorrow, mainly clear skies. Clear skies and dry Sunday and Monday with highs in the mid-60s. And that's your forecast from North Iowa and Southern Minnesota's weather leader, Star 106. Right now, it's 59 degrees.

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Hey, what's up? It's Molly Wood hanging out with you. Coming up, I've got Eminem right now, keeping it rolling with Olivia Rodrigo. This is Stupid Song.

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18: Here's your updated forecast for North Iowa and Southern Minnesota. Bright sunshine expected this afternoon. Daytime highs approaching 62. Northeasterly winds around 5 miles per hour. Lows dip down to about 43 tonight, mainly clear skies. Daytime highs approaching 66 tomorrow, mainly clear skies. Clear skies and dry Sunday and Monday with highs in the mid-60s. And that's your forecast from North Iowa and Southern Minnesota's weather leader, Star 106. Currently, it's 61 degrees.
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Ella Langley off Dandelions. That's Be Her on Star 106. 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We'll find out who's winning the three top teams and the three lowest scoring teams. And we're giving away $625 every week thanks to Newman Catholic Foundation and their Benchwarmers program. It's a pretty fun deal. It goes off the NFL scores too, so it's kind of like our own fantasy football. Right now, Tame Impala with Jenny. This is Dracula.

Stay with me. It's Molly Wood. I got you for another hour before the Joe Show, brought to you by Hawkeye Auto Body, takes over from 3 to 7 tonight. After that, XYZ with Eric Zachary. Keeping it rolling for you now. This is Dominic Fike, baby.

0: 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It's Molly Wood coming up, Jason Derulo, and Bruno Mars with Risk It All.
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8: Here's your updated forecast for North Iowa and Southern Minnesota. Bright sunshine expected this afternoon. Daytime highs approaching 62. Northeasterly winds around 5 miles per hour. Lows dip down to about 43 tonight. Mainly clear skies. Daytime highs approaching 66 tomorrow. Mainly clear skies. Clear skies and dry Sunday and Monday with highs in the mid-60s. And that's your forecast from North Iowa and Southern Minnesota's weather leader, Star 106. Currently, it's 61 degrees.

Haley Williams and B.O.B. with Airplanes here on Star 106. Molly Wood here with you, TGIF. Happy Friday. Don't forget Harvest Fest tomorrow, 9 to 4 in Clear Lake. And it's the last farmer's market as well. They're doing it in the city park downtown tomorrow morning. Right now, Stella Lefty with Boston.

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7: 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I'll be a governor for all and make Iowa not redder or bluer, but better and truer. 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

The Joe Show coming in next, brought to you by Hawkeye Auto Body with Joe Malone. He's here from 3 to 7, after which XYZ with Eric Zachary, Anna and Raven back Monday morning, and I'll do birthdays for Sunday and Monday at 7:50, brought to you by Cookies, etc. Have a great weekend. Don't forget Harvest Fest tomorrow, and Nightmare Haunted Hike kicks off tonight in Clear Lake as well, so you can head out. Right now, it's Olivia Rodrigo, Drop Dead. All right, I'm out the door.

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1: Give me a second, I

We Are Young on Star 106. Maybe young at heart, but I can tell you this. I do not feel as young as I used to, for sure. Especially till about 10 o'clock in the morning. Coming up, The Killers, Miley Cyrus as well. This is Teddy Swims, Mr. Know-It-All on Star 106.

0: Miley Cyrus, Flowers on Star 106. Joe Malone, Joe Show. I've spent way too much time over the last 48 hours trying to undo the updates that my phone pushed through. Finally got the Google search bar off the home screen. Don't need it there. The clock still baffles me because now it has a zero in front of any number that's not a 10, 11, or 12. So it's 03. I don't need the zero in front of the three. I'm okay with just the three. We can let it be. I don't understand. Lifehouse on the way. Also, Ella Langley, Choosing Texas on Star 106.
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7: 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I was raised in Decorah, where I learned to hunt and fish and learned right from wrong. 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Before I was state auditor, I was Iowa's chief public corruption prosecutor, prosecuting cases like the Iowa Film Office tax credit scandal. 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I'll be a governor for all and make Iowa not redder or bluer, but better and truer. 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
8: Here's your updated forecast for North Iowa and Southern Minnesota. Sunny skies this afternoon with highs around 62. Winds out of the northeast around 5 miles per hour. Lows dip down to about 43 tonight. Partly cloudy skies. Highs level off around 66 tomorrow. Mainly sunny. Dry Sunday and Monday under sunny skies with highs in the mid-60s. And that's your forecast from North Iowa and Southern Minnesota's weather leader, Star 106. Right now, it's 63 degrees.

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Football tonight. 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Tonight, Lions football looking to continue that undefeated roll. Hey.

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12: Here's your updated forecast for North Iowa and Southern Minnesota. Bright sunshine expected this afternoon with a high of 63. Northeast winds around 5 miles per hour. Lows dip down to about 43 tonight. Partly cloudy skies. Mainly clear skies tomorrow. High temperatures reach up to 65. Clear skies and dry Sunday and Monday with highs in the mid-60s. And that's your forecast from North Iowa and Southern Minnesota's weather leader, Star 106, currently 63.
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Portugal, the man, feel it still on Star 106. It is the Joe Show brought to you by Hawkeye Auto Body in Mason City. 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Coming up, we'll talk about some things to look forward to now that we're in the month of October. This

0: Joe and a beginning on Star 106. We're at the beginning of October, and here's some things to look forward to this month. TV, you got the new Carrie mini series hitting Prime Video next week on the 7th, season 6 of Abbott Elementary, also premiering on the 7th. Marvel's latest spinoff, Vision Quest, will be on Disney Plus on the 14th. For a period of time, my wife and I were trying to go through all of the Marvel movies and TV shows in chronological order. We failed spectacularly at that. Let's see here. Grey's Anatomy season 23 premieres on the 15th of this month. Oh, and NCIS. How many more NCISs can we get? Is there ever too much? October 6th, CBS is doing a triple header premiere. Kicks off with season 24 of the original NCIS. Is Denoso still on there? I don't know. Followed by the new NCIS New York with LL Cool J and season 3 of NCIS Origins. Maybe Ziva and Denoso are on that. I don't know. It's been a hot minute since I've watched some NCIS. Coming up, we'll talk about some more things to look forward to in the month of October, plus Fergie and Benson Boone.
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Maroon 5 on Star 106. Joe, show all you need to know for what's going on at the movie theater for the month of October. Tom Cruise's Digger is out today. I don't know what that's about. I have not seen a single ad for it. Maybe if it was running for office, I would have, but I have no idea. The Social Network sequel, The Social Reckoning, and horror flick Other Mommy will be released on the 9th. The newest Street Fighter movie comes out the 16th, and a concert film documenting the final Ozzy Osbourne live performance hits theaters October 28th. It's called Ozzy and Black Sabbath, Back to the Beginning. Holidays for the month of October. Got Indigenous Peoples Day on the 12th, Columbus Day. Also, Halloween on the 31st. Some of the other holidays this month. Tomorrow, National Boyfriend Day. International Beer and Pizza Day on the 9th. Slap Your Coworker Day on the 23rd. Somebody Tell Bob. And National Cat Day on the 29th. Some things to look forward to in October.

That's Ed Sheeran on Star 106. Halloween, a couple of weeks away. What, 4 weeks from tomorrow? A list of the best pop culture costumes this Halloween include Freaky Nikki from Obsession, Asinius from The Odyssey, The Bushes from Bad Bunny's Super Bowl halftime show. Go dressed as a bush. I guess it's the Left Shark of 2026. Dolly Parton, K-pop Demon Hunters, Pitbull, just put on a bald cap and yell Mr. Worldwide, Sabrina Carpenter, and then some class.

0: classics. Spider-Man and Michael Jackson makes a return to the pop culture lexicon as one of the choice costumes this Halloween season. I wonder how many kids we're going to have running around going, hey, hey, give me some candy. Coming up, Olivia Rodrigo, Drop Dead on Star 106.
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9: Here's your updated forecast for North Iowa and Southern Minnesota. Lows around 43 tonight under partly cloudy skies. Winds out of the southeast around 5 miles per hour. Daytime highs approaching 65. Tomorrow, mainly clear skies. Tomorrow night, lows level off around 50. Sunny skies and dry Sunday and Monday with highs in the mid-60s. And that's your forecast from North Iowa and Southern Minnesota's weather leader, Star 106. Currently, it's 64 degrees.

myself. Justin Bieber, Love Yourself on Star 106. 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

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Bob Fisher with the play-by-play kickoff scheduled for 7:30. And then get caught up on all the high school football from across the state of Iowa with the Iowa High School Scoreboard Show starting at 10 o'clock on KRIB. Then you'll be a Mr. Know-It.

0: Sia, Unstoppable on Star 106. 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
4: 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I was raised in Decorah, where I learned to hunt and fish and learned right from wrong. Thanks, Mom and Dad. 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Before I was state auditor, I was Iowa's chief public corruption prosecutor, prosecuting cases like the Iowa Film Office tax credit scandal. Now I'm running for governor because I love Iowa and I'm worried about the direction we're going in. 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I'll be a governor for all and make Iowa not redder or bluer, but better and truer. 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
6: forecast for North Iowa and Southern Minnesota. Lows around 43 tonight under partly cloudy skies. Winds out of the southeast around 5 miles per hour. Daytime highs approaching 65. Tomorrow, mainly clear skies. Tomorrow night, lows level off around 50. Sunny skies and dry Sunday and Monday with highs in the mid-60s. And that's your forecast from North Iowa and Southern Minnesota's weather leader, Star 106. Currently, it's 64 degrees.

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Tombstone Pizza is offering limited edition kits. 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Nobody asked for this. It's a frozen pizza with packets of candy corn to sprinkle on top. I'm not sure if you do that before or after cooking the pizza. 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
12: Here's your updated forecast for North Iowa and Southern Minnesota. Lows around 43 tonight under partly cloudy skies. Winds out of the southeast around 5 miles per hour. Daytime highs approaching 65. Tomorrow, mainly clear skies. Tomorrow night, lows level off around 50. Sunny skies and dry Sunday and Monday with highs in the mid-60s. And that's your forecast from North Iowa and Southern Minnesota's weather leader, Star 106. Right now, it's 63 degrees.
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0: That's Somber. My Body Isn't Ready on Star 106. I'm ready for Eric Zachary and XYZ with Eric Zachary to come and take over. 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